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16: Last weekend, a police operation was aimed at stopping a suspected terror plot near the site. A Pentagon official confirmed they've been sent back to their home bases in the US. Six men, all in their 20s, who were arrested, have been released on bail. Israel's barred

0: industry because of specific material factors.
1: A man in his 40s has been arrested on suspicion of murder after the body of a woman was found in Norfolk. The victim, also in her 40s, was discovered in Dursingham in the early hours of yesterday morning. The Shadow Chancellor is promising the biggest deregulation project in a generation if the Conservatives win the next election. Andrew Griffith will tell the party's conference in Birmingham that he'd make new homes and groceries cheaper. In sport, Wales have suffered a third defeat in four Nations League games after losing 1-0 at home to Denmark. The host conceded a second-half penalty in Cardiff. Here's manager Craig Bellamy.
2: If you've seen, like, Thursday, we're on the front foot, so we're able to shorten distance. Today, we just couldn't work it well enough, couldn't get the energy up enough to be able to have a bigger say in the game.
1: Meanwhile, the Republic of Ireland let a lead slip as they drew 1-1 with Israel in Serbia. And Thomas Tuchel has called up Manchester City fullback Rico Lewis to the England squad. He's been added ahead of tomorrow's Nations League fixture against the Czech Republic at Wembley. From Sky News, I'm Stevie Schellinglaw.
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1: The king of rock and roll, it's Prefab Sprouts, McFly, All About You, and Bronski Beat with Small Town Boy at Nation Radio. It's Monday morning, it's Gary Parker, and it's early breakfast. Where did the weekend go? Was it me, or did it go past really quickly? Particularly this weekend. We did have a movies weekend, which sounded great here at Nation Radio. And if it's your birthday today, the 5th of October, happy birthday to you. Kate Winslet is 51. Nicola Roberts, 41. Brian Johnson of AC/DC is 79 today. Guy Pearce, 59. Happy birthday to Sir Bob Geldof, who is 75. And it's a happy birthday to Steve Miller, who is 83 today. So any excuse to play this.

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give the satisfaction asking how you're doing now. 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

0: Alin's Carlisle, it's Nation Radio. Alex Duffy at breakfast is here from 6. Alex Duffy's never going to get it after 6. The trending top 3, the Duff Notes and the Golden Hour at 9, all on the way with Alex at breakfast. Griffo is in from 10. Get involved with Guess the Ad and Lyrically Speaking. And the Nation 80s takeover from midday. Matt Hutchinson is on afternoons from 1 with Back to the 90s on Nation Radio Yorkshire. Nation
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0: Nation Radio playing the best variety of hits. More of those to come after five. But first, we'll catch up with all the top stories to kickstart your Monday morning next.
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16: The top stories this hour. A week after a suspected terror plot at RAF Fairford in Gloucestershire, the US Air Force has removed all of its bombers from there. 21 aircraft have been sent back to their bases in America. Six men have been arrested and bailed after three suspicious vans were found near the site, which the Trump administration had been using to strike Iran. Our US correspondent David Blevins has the latest from Washington.
17: It is a rather vague statement from the Pentagon. Pentagon, which quite frankly leaves us with more questions than answers. We are left to assume it's because of the counter-terror operation there within the last week.
16: The five Green MPs insist the party is not anti-Semitic. It's after 56% of members voted to classify Zionism, the movement to develop and protect a Jewish state.

0: the early hours of yesterday morning. The latest figures show government funding for hospices in some areas is as little as 3%. On average, the NHS only funds around 40% of the cost of the end-of-life care, with the rest coming from donations. In sport, Wales missed the chance to make it back-to-back wins in the Nations League with a 1-0 defeat at home to Denmark. The Republic of Ireland drew 1-1 against Israel in Serbia. From Sky News, I'm Elizabeth Secker.
1: Monday morning, it's Gary here on Early Breakfast at Nation Radio. And coming up, Jess Glynn, Culture Club, and how about Mariah and Fantasy on Nation.

Jess Glyn, Hold My Hand, Culture Club and Mariah Carey in there too at Nation Radio. The best variety of hits Friday morning with Gary Parker. The early breakfast pop quiz. Are you ready for it? Two questions. Then I'll play a song. Then I'll give you the answers and see if you can get two out of two. So, number one, how many yards long is a standard cricket pitch between the two sets of wickets? And number two, which hit TV sitcom was set at the fictional Grace Brothers department store? The answers after Alex Warren at Nation Radio.

Alex Warren, it's Fever Dream and it's Nation Radio. So the answers to the early breakfast pub quiz. Number one, how many yards long is a standard cricket pitch between the two sets of wickets? The answer is 22 yards. And number two, which hit TV sitcom was set at the fictional Grace Brothers department store? Of course, it was Are You Being Served? I'm free. It's Nation Radio. The pub quiz back tomorrow morning after 5:00.

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0: apparently it's Europe's biggest port. I know that because I did it on a pub quiz a couple of weeks ago. And if you like a pub quiz, every morning after five on Early Breakfast here at Nation Radio, if you're up just after five, I give you two questions every morning. I then play a song and then I give you the answers. So see if you can have a go at those. If you've got the radio on tomorrow morning after five, it's Nation Radio. Coming up next, Rita Ora, Anywhere. Nation
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0: Good morning. It's Nation Radio. It's Monday morning. Alex Duffy is next on breakfast. But first, the top stories for Yorkshire and Lincolnshire at 6 are on the way next here at Nation Radio. 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
15: Top stories this hour. The US Air Force has withdrawn all its bombers from RAF Fairford in Gloucestershire. It comes after a suspected terror plot at the base. US correspondent David Blevins says this could signal a change in direction from the White House.
16: President Trump scaling down the operation related to the war in Iran and having a reason to do that. It would not be terribly surprising given the impact that the very lengthy war in Iran is now having on his poll figures.
15: The leader of the Green Party has been banned from Israel after members voted to define Zionism as racism. Zach Polanski didn't take part in the vote. 56% of members voted for the motion that Israel's foreign ministry says is legitimising terrorism. The shadow chancellor's promising the biggest deregulation project in a generation if the Conservatives win the next election. Andrew Griffith will tell the party's conference in Birmingham that he'd scrap some house building and packaging rules to make new homes and groceries cheaper. And in the Nations League, Wales have suffered a 1-0 defeat at home today. Denmark.
17: Now for the news here in East Yorkshire and North Lincolnshire, and there are growing calls for a safety review of a road in Cottingham after a second Hull City player reportedly flipped his car near the club's training ground. A local councillor is urging the council to carry out a proper safety evaluation of Millhouse Woods Lane before deciding on any changes. Lib Dem Philip Redshaw says the incidents are becoming a major worry at times parents are taking their children to school.
18: The incident this week took place only a few minutes after

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1: Grey and overcast for most, those sunny spells will break through, dry with highs of 21. That's the latest. I'm Adam Richardson.

0: James Bond Day today. It's Nation Radio Yorkshire. Alex Duffy here, breakfast with you. So, scattered throughout all the shows today. Me till 10, Griffo on from 10, Matt on this afternoon from 1, Sean getting you home from 4. We're all going to be dropping in some of the biggest James Bond soundtracks all day long here at Nation Radio.
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0: I love Die Another Day. It was Pierce Brosnan's last one, wasn't it? And it's actually a great thing listening back to it from Madonna. Look, what's trending this morning? Glastonbury tickets from over the weekend. People were doing the thing where they have 6 laptops and 4 phones and all of that. Logging on only to realise that actually this year your code put you in a place in the queue, so no matter which device you logged on to, it put you at the same place. Also trending, the Super League Grand Final over the weekend. Yes, Kevin Sinfield made it and that was amazing, and they're thinking of inviting the Prime Minister to the Brit Awards in February. The Brits are going to be in Manchester again. He quite famously loves the North. The last time there was a politician at the Brits, it was when John Prescott got a bucket of ice poured over him by Chumbawamba. Let's see what happens. This is new from The Script. It's called Scars Align at Nation.
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1: Yes, Scars Align from the script on Nation Radio Yorkshire, their new one ahead of that tour of theirs that comes to Yorkshire. They're doing Sheffield and Leeds on those dates next month. It is Nation Radio. I hope your weekend was good, was it? Friday, I stayed and watched The Traitors. Saturday, I had a course thing. It was a sort of related to comedy thing that I was doing. You know when you're at one of those venues where there's like a course thing being held or a workshop thing being held? I went to the bar and I was like, oh, I'm sorry, can I just get a water, please? And they have to point out that you're standing next to the free water thing in a way that doesn't make you feel silly at all. I was like, oh, yeah, this thing. Yeah, and I've literally not looked at that the whole time I'm here. That's how observant I am. And then yesterday I just watched the Formula One, went for a walk. That was about it. But yours is more interesting than mine. Here we are at Monday. Tell you what, in just a moment, I've got a question. You're never going to get it. Start your week on the right foot. Unfortunately for you, you're never going to get it. Talking of things that you can win, though, here's this. Make me a
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21: I'm Greg Edwards. Good morning. Out on the motorways so far, traffic is on the move. It's looking okay on the M62, both east and westbound. Traffic's fine as well on the M18 and the M180 in the area. Roadworks are underway still in the Beverley area. The A164 Minster Way has some temporary traffic lights while they continue some work over the next few months just near to Lincoln Way, so do expect one or two delays. Traffic around Hull is on the move. It's moving well on the main routes, including Beverley Road, Heddon Road and Holderness Road.
18: Travel
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0: Jimmy on Nation Radio Yorkshire before it. A couple of legendary songs back to back with Taylor Dane's Tell It To My Heart. In just a moment, the man who had his album launch party in Hull on Friday was at Welly before the weekend. Find out who he is next.
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0: I've got a question, and you're never gonna get it. So try and prove me wrong, try and take the glory, try and go into Monday full of beans at getting this right. 40% of us say we're what? That's what I want to know. 40% of us say we're what? Up to you to have a guess this morning and see if you can land upon the right answer. You can WhatsApp me, you can Facebook me. On WhatsApp, just send me a message on WhatsApp or a voice note on WhatsApp. If you need the number, 07740 938 500. Save that as Nation Radio Yorkshire. WhatsApp me right now. Facebook, it's just Nation Radio Yorkshire. The question's on there, and you can leave your guess as a comment. Simple as. So this morning, I want to know, 40%, 40%. It's not like it's 5%, you know? 40% of us say we're what? It's up to you to have a guess this morning. But I'm saying you're never going to get it. Good luck. Whilst you get in touch this morning, the man who had his album launch in Hull on Friday at Welly, a legendary venue and a brilliantly lovely man. This is Miles Smith and Stay at Nation.

0: The best variety of hits are right here on Nation Radio Yorkshire. Alex Duffy at breakfast with you. It's looking all right again today. We're not quite at those autumn temperatures just yet. On the way, music for you. Whitney with something legendary. Brand new Sugar Babes before seven as well.
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0: I've got a question, and you're never gonna get it. This morning, I want to know this. 40% of us say we are what? That's it. 40% of us say we are what? Tracy's been on an old this morning. Says, good morning, Alex. Is it a postcode snob?
4: I love...
0: You're an HU what? Oh. Or, you know, when you meet someone who says they're from Beverly, near York, and you go, oh, near York, what's your postcode? And they go, well, it's... sorry, what was that? It's... did you just say it's HU17? HU stands for York these days, does it, huh? Postcode snob, Tracy. Wrong answer, but I love winding people up with postcode chat. No, it's not that, and it's back over to you. 40% of us say we are what? Regardless of which postcode you are listening from this morning, you're entitled to take part in the show. WhatsApp me or on Facebook, it's Nation Radio Yorkshire. I've got the answer coming up next. You're never going to get it. Yeah.
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4: I'm Greg Edwards. Traffic's on the move on the motorways in the area, including the M18 and the M180. Same for the M62. If you are travelling around Hull this morning, traffic on the main routes is moving well in and out of the city. Don't forget that roadworks are underway on Lowgate. That's closed off from the Alfred Gelder Street junction through to George Street with the local diversion in place there. And repairs continue in Skidby affecting the A164. With temporary lights.
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0: Kevin Little on Nation Radio Yorkshire. Whitney before it. I'm Alex Duffy. Good morning. I've got a question. And you're never going to get it.
1: Alex Duffy's never going to get it.
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0: 40% of us say we are what? The picture on the Nation Radio Yorkshire Facebook page, there was a picture clue that we put on with this. The picture is of, well, some houses, really. 40% of us say we're what? And a picture of some houses. John in Scunthorpe says, is it happy with our residential status? No. Kelly says, in our own home? Not that either. Jen in Grimsby says, 40% of us are friends with the neighbours. Only 40%. Mind you, maybe we're just being honest. Heidi in Hull says, Alex, is it 40% of us say we are never moving house again? She says, we moved in 99. I said then, the next time we'll be in a box or a lottery win. At least, it's good to be honest, it's neither of those. This, Angie in Withernsea says, is it just tired? Just generally, no. Paul in Kingswood says, Alex, is it 40% of us say we are in the process of doing up at least one room in the house? He says, we started the hallway in August, still haven't finished it. There'll be time though, Paul. You'll get it done by Christmas, right? Either that or you'll be in the caravan and the windows you've ordered from Scandinavia haven't arrived. No, sorry, that's Grand Design. He's getting confused. It's the wrong answer. And the end of today's answers, it means it's a win for me today. I get the fanfare that you could not claim for yourself. And this morning's answer, 40% of us say we're middle class. Like, what? 40%? Where did they ask these people this survey? They're standing outside Waitrose at the time. This is the new one from Sugar Babes, by the way. It's called Ghost, new to Nation Radio Yorkshire.

0: Oh, the Canny Sugar Babes with a song called Ghost. A month or so before Halloween, they know what they're doing, don't they? This is Nation Radio Yorkshire. Alex Duffy at breakfast with you. Good morning. It's all right today across Yorkshire and Northern Lincolnshire. Sun's on its way up. It's looking like it might be a lovely sunrise this morning. End of the week, by the way, this Friday, Paul Merton, you know him from, like, Have I Got News For You and Legendary Things. He's this brilliant improv comedian. And now he and his wife have an improv show, Suki Webster, and they're touring it together. They're at Whole New Theatre this Friday. So they're on the show after 8 o'clock this morning. I want to know what it's like working with your partner. I want to know what it's like being at the helm of a show that is so legendary and has so many eyes on it now. Everybody watches every bit of Have I Got News For You, waiting to complain to the BBC about something. So we'll talk about all of that. Paul Merton and Suki Webster on the show this morning after 8. And Global James Bond Day today, so all day we're playing loads of Bond soundtracks. I've got another one for you. One of my favourite older ones in the next 10 minutes at Nation Radio.
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9: And now, the weather.
10: Outside, gloomy skies, a persistent drizzle, and a chilly wind blowing from the west, north, east, and south. But inside, temperatures of toasty warm with a high chance of plush rugs, soft lighting, and snuggly throws. 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
18: It's
9: top stories this hour. A week after a suspected terror plot at RAF Fairford, the US Air Force has removed all its bombers from the airbase. 21 aircraft have been sent back to America. Six men have been arrested and bailed after a major incident was declared at the site in Gloucestershire. US correspondent David Blevins has the latest from Washington.
18: It is a rather vague statement from the Pentagon. We are left to assume it's because of the counter-terror operation there.
9: In Hampshire, a number of people have been brought ashore by the RNLI after crossing the Channel from France in a small boat. They were met last night in Gosport by more than 100 anti-migrant demonstrators. Conservative plans to make new homes and the weekly shop cheaper take centre stage on day two of their party conference in Birmingham. Shadow Chancellor Andrew Griffiths' speech is expected to announce deregulation and accuse the Prime Minister

0: vehicles are having to resort to going onto the pavement, which is a clear danger in itself. And yeah, there's a question of sometimes people have to drive on the pavement, but they have to do so with due care and attention.
1: And dangerous parking outside school gates in Hull could be targeted by a citywide CCTV rollout under a push from the council's Labour group. The cameras, which catch drivers breaking rules, have been running at 5 sites since last year. In northeast Lincolnshire, more than a dozen already have the system in place. The transport chief's there, stressing it's there to protect children, not to raise cash.
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1: Grey and overcast for most, though sunny spells will break through, dry with highs of 21. That's the latest. I'm Adam Richardson.
4: Ah, I've been expecting you. Now, would you like this coffee shaken or stirred? It is Global James Bond Day, so we're playing some massive James Bond songs. One of them from a Beatle after Robbie Williams for you now.

0: Do you expect me to talk? No, I expect you to get ready for work for a Monday. It's Nation Radio Yorkshire and it is Global James Bond Day today. So we're playing loads of Bond soundtracks all day long. I've got some till 10. Griffo's got some after 10 this morning. Matt's got some this afternoon from 1. Sean's got some as he gets you home from 4 as well. All day today, celebrating Global James Bond Day. That one, Paul McCartney, Live and Let Die at Nation Radio.
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0: Trending this morning, can we talk about the absolutely iconic words can't say enough about Sir Kevin Sinfield? He started that 7 in 7 challenge, 7 marathons in 7 days. It all kicked off from Hull last Sunday, started at Craven Park, wound his way around every Super League stadium in England before finishing at the finale on Saturday. His target for 7 in 7 was 777777, so £777,000. He's currently on pretty much double that for the MND Foundation and associated charities as well, which is incredible. Also, excuse me whilst I have a little cough this morning. Also trending this morning, they're thinking of inviting Prime Minister Andy Burnham to the Brits in February. It's the second and final year of them being in Manchester. He famously loves the North. Looks like they could be doing it. Last time a politician was at the Brits, do you remember when John Prescott went to that one and he got a bucket of ice tipped over him by Chumbawamba? So maybe they will, maybe they won't. And Glastonbury tickets over the weekend. Did you try and get any? Do you know anyone that did? Is it your sort of thing? I've never gone in for it, mostly because I hate camping. I'll just watch it on the telly, thanks. But so many people did, and you've seen pictures of where people have 4 laptops and 3 phones to try and get in the queue. Well, this year they changed it round, so you enter your confirmation code first and get in the queue. And people found that when they went on the other laptop and put the confirmation code in, all it did was put them at the exact same place in the queue. Well done. Have we finally found out how to make a queue properly? Didn't work. Everyone I know didn't get them anyway. So good luck if you did. Somba right now for Monday morning. This is Nation Radio Yorkshire. This is Homewrecker.

0: Radio Yorkshire at 21 degrees the high, sunny spells today for us right here in Yorkshire and northern Lincolnshire. Amazing. The rides being pieced together for Hull Fair on Walton Street. More of them are arriving over the weekend, which I loved. One of them that played its horn, and the lorry's horn was the Baby Shark theme tune, which I kind of loved. That, Somber and Homewrecker. And Taylor Swift the other day in an interview said Somber was the future of music. Obviously, loads of his friends sent it to him. He thought it was AI because he thought there was no way Taylor Swift could possibly know who he was. How adorable is that? On the way in a moment, I'm going to play that woman, Taylor Swift. First of all, make me a
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0: If you win this, it's enough money for you to just, when Hull Fair opens on Friday, rent out the entire big wheel for you and your friends and family for the entirety of Hull Fair, probably, I'd have thought. It is £725,000 that you could win. David won life-changing money on Friday, and here was what happened to him.
2: Oh, my God. I'm genuinely going to throw up.
0: I don't think we've had a throwing up winner before. 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Best of luck. In a moment, as well as music from Taylor Swift, how I scared a taxi driver at the weekend. 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
7: I'm Greg Edwards. Traffic's queuing going into Hull on the A63 at Roger Millwood Way towards the junction with Great Union Street, and it's busy as well on Great Union Street on the sensors around the junction with Clarence Street. Apart from that, looking okay if you're using the motorways in the area, including the M18 and the M62, and there are no problems over the Humber Bridge. Roadworks are underway still in Harswell, affecting the A614 Market Wheaton Road. Some temporary lights.
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Yorkshire after eight this morning. He was on the telly on Friday on the brand new series of Have I Got News For You, and he's on Nation Radio Yorkshire this morning after eight. Paul Merton and his wife Suki Webster, they do a show together that is in Hull this Friday. I think it's at Hull New Theatre, and we're going to be chatting to them after eight this morning. Alex Duffy at breakfast. I scared a taxi driver over the weekend and I didn't mean to. It's trying to shift this cold. So, I mean, my voice is getting better slowly. It's better than this time last week where I couldn't talk. If you were listening, I'd pretty much lost it completely. So we're almost back to normal now. But what I discovered over the weekend, I've gone to do this this course on Saturday. And after the course, you know when you've done one of those workshop things or a course thing, and a couple of you go, does anyone fancy a drink? So we went for a couple of drinks. And, you know when you're just chatting and you just get on, suddenly the evening's passed. You're like, oh my gosh, is that the time I should really get home? So we're doing that, and because I've been talking for a long time at that point, my voice was feeling quite hoarse. And you know, once you've done that and you stop talking because you're, for example, in a taxi, and the coughing just came out. And I was there, and I know that the cold thing I have, I think I'm past the sort of infectious bit of passing it on, and I'm okay now. It's just the lingering cough bit. So I'm there in the back of the taxi, and I'm doing all the things. I'm putting my hand over my mouth, I'm turning away so I'm not coughing towards the driver, I'm doing all of that. And still, I can see the look on his face. I'm like, oh no, the poor guy. It reminded me, the look on the taxi driver's face as I was coughing. Do you remember at the start of COVID, and there was that flight that came from Wuhan back to the UK, and all the people from the flight were immediately quarantined? And the picture that went viral was that all the people got off the flight, and they got onto a coach, and the coach was driven to where they were being quarantined. And there was the photo of the coach driver and his face was the exact same face my taxi driver was pulling on Saturday night. I hope you're all right. Coldplay now at Nation.

Deja and I'm at Love at Nation Radio Yorkshire. I did hear you trying to do that impression of her just now, and may I say, I think that's improving. It's taken 20-something years, but we're getting there with Anastasia impressions, aren't we? It's Nation Radio Yorkshire. Highs of 21 degrees today for a Monday. Looking lovely, actually. By the way, next week here on Nation Radio Yorkshire, I'm so looking forward to this. We are playing Who's Behind the Door. This is all thanks to Cherry Group in Beverley, because if you can work out who's behind the door, you could be winning yourself a brand new door for your home worth at least £2,000. We're talking £2,100 worth of brand new doors. So if you know that thing of going, oh, front door's drafty, what can we do? Oh, well, you know, money at the moment, everything at the moment. There. Well, we'll sort it out for you. And we'll have fun along the way as well. So keep listening. And next week, one of Cherry Group in Beverley's amazing doors. They've been helping homeowners across East Yorkshire find the perfect doors for their homes for years. And now that one could be yours. Brand new door with Cherry Group Beverley and us right here at Nation Radio Yorkshire. If you're heading out already, maybe doing a school run or heading into work a little early, we'll get an update on the roads in just a moment. And my Duff note is here. Can you work out where it's from? Play along. It's coming up before 8 this morning at Nation Radio.

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20: 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Even people who know nothing about investing. Like Keith, who thought dividends were a boy band. 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
10: I'm Greg Edwards. The A63 Roger Millward Way going into Hull is looking really slow now this morning towards the junction with Great Union Street. It's taking around 15 minutes to get through the queues, according to our sensors. Heavy inbound on Holderness Road towards the Mount Pleasant Retail Park Junction. Some heavy traffic as well on Great Union Street around Clarence Street. If you're using the A164, that's congested at Willoughby at the Toby Carvery roundabout at the junction with Beverley Road.
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Ava Max and Sweet But Psycho at Nation Radio Yorkshire for your Monday. 21 degrees later here. Okay, we'll take it for this time in October. They'll be piecing together those rides for whole fair in shorts and t-shirt. I mean, they normally do that even when it's freezing, don't they? It's coming, opens this Friday. Good morning. This one, message in this morning, says, morning, Alex. Can you say happy birthday to Mia, who's 7 today? We're on the way to school. She's excited for her surprise birthday tea later. Hello. From Mummy, Daddy and Brother Oliver in Hull. Have an amazing day and enjoy the surprise tea later. Hope it's your favourite. I feel like there's one time of year where you can have your fave. It's your birthday, right? Hello to Maxine. Did a Dutch dash with the girls at the weekend, Alex, and this morning's 6 a.m. alarm was not welcome. Oops. I hope it was. And it was a lovely cultural visit, wasn't it? I love a Dutch dash at this time of year. Amsterdam, when it's no longer roasting over there, but it's not yet freezing, and it's the perfect weather to sort of wander around, wander the canals, have a coffee, pop into some cafes. Honestly, love it. So I hope you had an amazing one. By the way, the 6 a.m. alarm, you can make it better. Did you know, I was testing this out over the weekend. If you say to your smart speaker, name of a speaker, wake me up to Nation Radio Yorkshire at 6 a.m. every morning, it'll do just that. So instead of waking up to that tone or your phone making a noise, you can wake up to us instead. Just ask it, wake me up to Nation Radio Yorkshire at 6 a.m. every weekday morning. You are welcome. On the way, my Duff note for a Monday. Work out where it's from. It's a note of a song. Can you get a shout out this morning? We'll play after Stella Lefty at Nation. On a

0: Goldsmith is back this afternoon from 4, getting you home here on Nation Radio Yorkshire. And that is one of his favourite songs right now. Stella Lefty and Boston on Nation Radio. Alex Duffy at breakfast with you. Look, sunny spells around today and highs of 21 degrees as they're piecing together rides for Hull Fair as well. Tell you what else is happening. Paul Merton was back on the telly on Friday on Have I Got News For You That Returned. And he's in Hull this Friday at Hull New Theatre. He and his wife, Suki Webster, do an improv show together. And utterly brilliant. They're going to be on the show with me this morning after 8. So keep listening. And in the next 20 minutes, Paul Merton off the telly and his wife Suki Webster talking about that amazing show that they do together. Keep listening. First of all, Duff note. It is time for my Duff note. It is the first note of a song. I can't wait to play this in full after 8 this morning. I love it. You need to tell me the title and artist of the song from just the note. And if you do that, a shout out on the radio could be yours in the next 15 minutes. I need to know what it is though. Today's Duff note sounds like this. That's all you get, because the next note is something different, obviously. That is the beginning of which song? Right, let me know on WhatsApp this morning. I can only do 30 seconds of shout-outs, so be quick and yours could be included in today's shout-outs. Who are you? Where are you? Did anything happen over the weekend that we need to talk about? Do you need to say hello to anyone this morning? You don't need to. Maybe you just want to. Or maybe just get the mention for getting it right. Title, artist, who are you? Where are you? WhatsApp me right now. If you need the WhatsApp number, 07740 938 500. This is the first note, the Duff note as I call it, of which song? Duff note. Nation Radio
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15: The top stories this hour. The US Air Force has withdrawn all its bombers from RAF Fairford in Gloucestershire. It comes after a suspected terror plot at the base just over a week ago. US correspondent David Blevins says it could signal a change in direction.
16: President Trump scaling down the operation related to the war in Iran and having a reason to do that. It would not be terribly surprising given the impact that the very lengthy war in Iran is now having on his poll figures.
15: Jewish groups have condemned the Green Party for declaring Zionism as a form of racism. The Israeli Foreign Ministry says the move goes beyond the boundaries of legitimate political debate. Irish rap group Kneecap have visited a mainly nationalist road in Portadown as a renewed dispute over a loyalist parade there continues.
17: We're just here in support of the people of Garafahe Road, you know, thought all these days were long past us.
15: A fresh legal challenge will be heard later on behalf of residents who the DUP says have nothing to fear from the Orange Order. And in the Nations League, Wales have suffered a 1-0 defeat to Denmark.
18: Now for the news here in East Yorkshire and North Lincolnshire. And there are growing calls for a safety review of a road in Cottingham after a second Hull City player reportedly flipped his car near the club's training ground. A local councillor is urging the council to carry out a proper safety evaluation of Millhouse Woods Lane before deciding on any changes. Lib Dem Philip Redshaw says the incidents are becoming a major worry. At times, parents are taking their children to school.
19: The incident this week took place only a few minutes after a lady and her two children were walking down to school. It's a major concern and something clearly needs to be worked out and addressed.
18: And Hull's Labour Group's calling for CCTV cameras to be rolled out at school gates right across the city to crack down on dangerous parking. The cameras, already piloted at 5 Hull schools since last year, let officers enforce parking rules remotely without being on site. More than a dozen schools in neighbouring North East Lincolnshire already have the cameras, but transport bosses there insisting they're about safety, not making money.
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0: Oh, it makes the school run epic, all the journey into work this morning, doesn't it? Duran Duran and A View to a Kill on Nation Radio Yorkshire. Playing loads of these today. It is Global James Bond Day. So all day on Nation Radio Yorkshire, some of our favourite Bond soundtracks. I've got some till 10. Griffo has some after 10 this morning. Matt's got some this afternoon from 1. Sean will get you home with some as well from 4. Keep Nation Radio Yorkshire on all day today.
1: Duff note.
0: And as that sting suggests, it's time for my Duff note. Yeah, I've got the first note of a song. I'm about to press play on it. It is this. But what on earth is it? I said a lot of people have given me either the right artist or the right title. But have you got both bits for a shout out on the radio? We're about to find out. I, as ever, can only do 30 seconds of shout outs. And when the music stops, so do the shout outs. So, getting it right this morning. Well done to Chris and Lou, who are taking the car to the garage for the MOT. Fingers crossed it goes well. Are you going to sit in the room and drink the brown water, or are you going to head home? Kelly and others got it right. She says, glad you're feeling so much better, Alex. Hello to Kirsty and Hull, who's got it right as well this morning. Rachel in Brough says, it doesn't feel like Hull fair weather, does it? Yeah, but it opens on Friday. Dave has got it. He's at DTS Fencing in Hesel this morning. Katie is in Market Wheaton. Hello to Jack in Bridlington. First day back at work after the cold that wiped me out last week, he says. Martin's doing the school run in Hesel. Marie's at work early in Grimsby. Louise and Gemma are in a cafe. I can't tell you what they've ordered in the cafe. It has to be their secret. Did you know it was Maroon 5 and the song, today's Duff Note, She Will Be Loved.

0: Nation Radio Yorkshire Maroon 5 and She Will Be Loved. I'm Alex Duffy. It is Monday, the 5th of October, the week that Hull Fair opens on Friday. All the rides are arriving. I don't know if you've seen this clip that went viral over the weekend. It was one of the wagons with all the parts of one of the big wheels that arrived. And if you ever wondered how many lorries it takes to build one of those big wheels, I think they said it was 9 lorries worth of stuff that turned up. And as one of them turned in at Hull Fair where they're building the wheel, they press the horn. What noise does your horn make when you're carrying a load of pods from the big wheel at Hull Fair? This noise. Yes, the horn is Baby Shark. I love it. Hull Fair is nearly here. Make me a
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0: And if you've ever looked at maybe some of the incredible caravans that they have at Hull Fair and gone, oh my gosh, can you imagine owning something like that? They are off the scale. This is the level of money that could earn you that live dream, or maybe it's a holiday home abroad somewhere and paying off the mortgage. We're at that level of money. It is £725,000. Someone's going to win it on Friday for answering their phone. 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And the best of luck. Whilst you do that, in just a moment, music for you from Teddy Swims, and then we catch up. Paul Merton and his partner Suki Webster are on the show next at Nation Radio. 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
12: I'm Greg Edwards at Hessels, and congestion at the Humberfield roundabout on the approaches now. Meanwhile, going into Hull, it's slowing down on the A63 Roger Millwood Way towards the junction with Great Union Street. In fact, taking around 15 minutes to get through the congestion there, according to our sensors. And it's heavy inbound on Holderness Road towards the turn-off by the Mount Retail Park. It's really busy as well on Great Union Street around Clarence Street this morning.
8: Travel
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0: Jones on Nation Radio Yorkshire. Alex Duffy at breakfast with you. Monday the 5th of October this morning. Highs of 21 degrees and sunny spells today. Alex Duffy at breakfast. On the show this morning, two people who know each other very well because they are husband and wife. They're also on tour at the moment. He is massive on one of TV's biggest shows. She is one of the country's top improvisers. Paul Merton and Suki Webster at this tour that comes to Whole New Theatre on Friday. It's been around a bit, hasn't it?
1: Well, we toured this time last year, and then we did a spring tour earlier this year, and we were enjoying the spring tour so much, we thought, well, let's see if we can squeeze some more dates in the autumn. And we just love it. We have great fun, and because of that thing about every show being different, you never get bored.
0: Well, that's it. For people who are listening who haven't been to an improv show before, the difference between improv and stand-up, I guess stand-up, it's written, you just go out and you deliver the thing. But improv, you've got to do the work on the night every night, right?
2: That's it. And also there's a team of us. So there's four improvisers and one keyboard player each night. And we come to the audience, we ask them for suggestions, and we make things up based on what they say. So they're like the fifth member of the Beatles, if we were the Beatles. They're a big part of the show as well as we are.
0: All right, if you were both a member of the Beatles, which one are you and why?
2: I think probably George Harrison for me, because he seemed kind of sweet but cheeky.
1: I remember when I first joined the Beatles in 1958. Yeah, I mean, George, he didn't want to be world famous. He just wanted to be in a band.
0: Yeah.
1: So I think that was a sort of an ongoing tension for him. But I mean, that's the thing about them, isn't it? That each one of them is a very distinctive individual and personality. And you can't say that about every band. Usually the drummer's a bit anonymous or whatever. But with each one of them, we feel we each know their personality.
0: And it's the same with you on this tour as well, right? Do you all find that you come from things from different directions? Or with you two being a married couple, do you find that sometimes your thoughts align a little too much, and actually in improv you want different things, right?
2: Oh, you think we align? No. No, don't think okay. That.
1: We're only still together for tax reasons. No, I think, yeah, you want to be on the same wavelength for somebody, but you never know exactly what somebody's going to say in an improv situation. You have to be listening to what the other person has said, and then you react to that. So it does help that you're on each other's wavelength, certainly, but that doesn't mean that you can predict what the other person is going to say.
0: Sure. You say a key thing is listening. I think in a lot of relationships that break down, it's because of a lack of listening. Are we saying that actually, for people whose relationships are on the rocks, go and do an improv course together?
2: It might help. You never know.
1: Yeah, yes. I mean, there is something to be said for that. I have seen improv groups in the past where two people don't get on and every scene they do is an argument.
0: Do you ever find that that happens? Not an argument, but a minor disagreement, whose turn it was to unload the dishwasher or something, and then you find yourself on the stage.
1: Unload the what?
2: Can you see who tends to do that in this household?
0: No, not at all.
1: We sort of leave our vicious barbs and personal attacks on each other in the dressing room.
2: Although I had a friend who worked in a circus for a while, and one of the acts was a roller skating act where they roller skated really fast, and then he'd hold on to her by a toenail and fling her about his head.
0: Oh,
2: and they were going through a divorce. They'd be screaming at each other, then going on and doing these really dangerous feats where if either of them let go for 1 second, that would be it. And the rest of the cast would be watching them going, I hate you, and then going out smiling in spanky outfit.
0: Which do I want more, my professional reputation or all of the house and the divorce, isn't it?
2: Yeah.
0: More with Paul Merton and Suki Webster in just a moment. After this, Alex Warren's new one, Emerald Eyes on Nation Radio.

0: If you love those noughties throwbacks and even like the late 90s stuff as well, our sister stations, Nation Noughties, Nation 90s, are there for you on the Nation Player app. And if you love that kind of era, I think you might like this morning's Golden Hour on the way from 9 at Nation Radio. So, have I got news for you, legend Paul Merton and his wife Suki Webster. Brilliant improv show that they've got at a whole new theatre this Friday. I mean, when you're doing improv, so you build the show from suggestions from the audience. So what is the suggestion that you were once given that kind of sticks out in your head? Are there any that you remember?
1: It's difficult to remember because with the very nature of improvisation, your brain knows you don't have to remember it. True. So it's when you come off stage... you might see somebody, you know, in the bar afterwards or wanting an autograph or something. Hmm. And they say, oh, I love that bit with the budgie playing the guitar. And you look at them and you take for a moment to actually remember it because your brain, your system just says, well, having been doing this for 40 years for myself personally, if I had 40 years worth of improv shows in my head, that would be just a nightmare.
2: What I do remember, though, was we sometimes play a game called sound effects, and we'd get one half of the audience will make all of my sound effects and one half of the audience will make all of Paul's sound effects. Hmm. And I had rung my mum, so they do a phone ring, and then some guy in the audience goes, hello, love, I love you. And it just really made me laugh. And then I said, I'm just letting you know for safety that I'm going on this date, mum. Hmm. And this bloke in the audience goes, brilliant, keep your hand on your halfpenny. And it was just such a brilliant line.
0: Do you fully lose it when an audience member comes out with something like that, or do you have to half stay in the character that you're supposed to be, or do you just go with it?
2: Oh, no, we lost it, but that was part of the fun. We weren't faking it, and the whole audience were on side, so it was great.
0: I love that. Of course, you've done this tour. You've been on the TV show where you have the motorhome going round together. I'm also, Paul, obviously, Have I Got News For You is such a legendary institution now. Who was the person who's been on the show who maybe you were thinking, oh, I'm not sure about this person, I'm not sure if they're quite right for it, and actually they kind of blew the house down and took the roof off of it?
1: We used to have very eccentric people hosting it. When we had William Shatner from Star Trek was hosted one. Brian Blessed was always a bit of a loose cannon.
0: Yeah.
1: In terms of people that I couldn't believe I was sitting next to, Spike Milligan and Peter Cook were both on the show. And when you had sort of people like that who were heroes to you when you were very young, it really meant something when you met them, you know?
0: I think it's amazing that it's still going and long may it continue. I tell you what, one last thing. Does this work? I know there's the improv game, the three-headed expert, where someone's asking questions and then you alternate words between you. Do we do two-headed expert? If I can ask you a question and you between you can alternate the words for the answer, will that work?
1: Okay, well, let's give it a go.
0: All right, well, why should people listening come and see your show?
1: They should come
2: and
1: see
2: our
1: show
2: because
1: we are impoverished.
0: That works for me. If people want to come, you're at Whole New Theatre on the 9th of October, Scarborough Sparrow on the 25th of October. All the best with that. I hope I haven't jinxed it by talking about when couples fall out before they go on stage.
1: No. And if you do enjoy it, throw money.
0: And if you don't enjoy it, throw what?
2: No, compliments.
1: Right. When I say throw money, what I mean is like fold, you know, get a
2: fold it up.
0: Yeah.
1: Money that can be folded.
0: Yes,
1: no coins.
0: Have the best time. Great to chat to you both. Thank you so much, Paul Merton, Suki Webster. Take care.
1: Thank you.
2: Bye.
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18: I'm Greg Edwards. On the A63 going into Hull, it's still queuing on Roger Millward Way towards Great Union Street. It's taking around 15 minutes to get through. Also really slow inbound on Holderness Road between the Crooked Billet and the Mount Retail Park turnoff. Slow as well on Great Union Street around Clarence Street. Plenty of congestion at the Humberfield roundabout this morning at Hessel. Out on the motorways though, it's looking okay on the M62 in the area. Same goes for the M18 and the M180.
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0: Oh, it's a very classy way to get into work, that song, isn't it? Sienna Spiro and Great Expectation at Nation Radio Yorkshire. Unfortunately, I've come afterwards and ruined that class. Hope you had a lovely weekend. Alex Duffy at breakfast with you. Oh, great. Thank you for all your lovely comments. Paul Merton and Suki Webster were on the show this morning. They're at Whole New Theatre this Friday. In just a moment, by the way, the Golden Hour. It is from a great year of music this morning. Gabrielle was at her peak, so you'll hear this song in just a moment. I'm going to listen to every single word of this when I play Savage Garden. And this sounded really Daft Punk when it came out. They both grew up on the Paris house music scene around this era. That is Mojo and Lady. You'll hear all of those, but what year is it from? You might need the clues. They're on the way next at Nation Radio Yorkshire as we do the Golden Hour.
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16: The top stories this hour. 1 week after a suspected terror plot at RAF Fairford, the US Air Force has removed all its bombers from the airbase. 21 aircraft have been sent back to America. 6 men have been arrested and bailed after a major incident was declared at the site in Gloucestershire. Here's US correspondent David Blevins.
17: It is a rather vague statement from the Pentagon, which quite frankly leaves us with more questions than answers. We are left to assume it's because of the counter-terror operation there within the last week.
16: There have been 6 arrests after people gathered in Gosport in Hampshire last night to protest the arrival of migrants. The Home Office says nearly 150 people were brought ashore by the RNLI. Conservative plans to make new homes and the weekly shop cheaper take centre stage on day 2 of their party conference in Birmingham later. And Wales are only off the bottom of Group 4 in the Nations League on goal difference. It's following a 1-0 defeat at home to Denmark.
18: Now for the news here in East Yorkshire and North Lincolnshire. And an East Yorkshire councillor is calling for a safety review of Millhouse Woods Lane after a second Hull City player reportedly flipped his car near the club's training ground. He says the crash happened just minutes after a mother and her 2 children walked past on their way to school. Liberal Democrat Philip Redshaw wants a proper evaluation of the road before any changes are made.
19: It's a narrow lane with cars parked, residents parked on one side. Quite a few of the sizeable vehicles are having to resort to going onto the pavement, which is a clear danger in itself. And there's a question of sometimes people have to drive on the pavement, but they have to do so with due care and attention.
18: And dangerous parking outside school gates in Hull could be targeted by a citywide CCTV rollout under a push from the council's Labour group. The cameras, which catch drivers breaking rules, have been running at 5 sites since last year. In northeast Lincolnshire, more than a dozen already have the system in place. The transport chief's there, stressing it's there to protect children, not to raise cash.
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18: Grey and overcast for most, those sunny spells will break through, dry with highs of 21.

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0: Action Radio's Golden Hour from the year in Hull. Kingston General Hospital finally closed in this year to make way for Endeavour High School. Tiger Woods became the youngest player to win a Grand Slam in golf. He signed a $100 million deal to extend his agreement with Nike. At the time, it was the biggest endorsement contract in the history of sport. And this was in the news.
1: The baptism of baby Rocco was always intended to be the more public side of this week's double ceremony. Madonna and Guy Ritchie left Dornoch Cathedral before the world's press and hundreds of enthusiastic fans. They drove away to Skibo Castle, where today's wedding will be conducted before friends and family only.
0: Oh, and they lived happily ever... No? What year is it? Gabrielle, When a Woman at Nation Radio.

0: Nation Radio Yorkshire with the Golden Hour. Craig David and fill me in, not like physically, but like with details. This is the Golden Hour, the hour of songs from the same year. Gabrielle before it. Do you know what year we've gone back to? Have you got any inklings already this morning? Well done, getting it right. First off the bat, Charlotte is working from home in Willoughby all week. She says, so I've got you on the smart speaker in between meetings. That's just keep us on during the meeting as well. We'll chime in. Judy is in Beverly at work with Claire and Andrew today. She says, I think it's the year I got married. She says, I remember Madonna's wedding the same week and joking there, but it overshadowed mine. Do you know what? There's always that risk, isn't there? And talking of big cultural moments, it is the year that something happened and it inspired Google to go, do you know what? I think we might need a search for images. Find out what moment inspired them to start Google Images after we go back and play when Beyoncé was in a girl group, one of their biggest songs, and a group from Ireland next on the Golden Hour.
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0: Keeping it in the family, The Cause and Breathless on Nation Radio Yorkshire's Golden Hour from the year Google Images started. They started work on it because so many people had been searching for Jennifer Lopez's green dress after the Grammys in this year. They were like, do you know what? Maybe people do want to search just photos, and Google Images was born. It's also the year telly changed forever.
1: 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Any of the nine people in the studio today could win up to £10,000. They don't know each other, however, if they want the prize money, they'll have to work as a team. But eight of them will leave with nothing, as round by round, we lose the player voted The Weakest Link.
0: Yeah, The Weakest Link on the telly for the first time in this year. What a brutal game show it was, I say, as someone who was a contestant on it. Although I came second, so I didn't have to do a walk of shame, but I didn't win any money either. In this year, transport from Hull became significantly easier. 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

0: Bon Jovi on Nation Radio's Golden Hour. From the year Whole Trains was founded in this year, it's also the year that the FA announced they'd found a new man to take England forward. The England national football team, the England men's team, would be led by new coach Sven-Göran Eriksson, who's going to join as the England manager the following year. But he was appointed in this year, England's first foreign manager, and everyone was outraged. Unless he did well and won us the World Cup, in which case we'd all think it was a brilliant idea. What year is it that we've gone back to this morning? Find out what's that mean right now with your guests. I'll tell you after Kylie next.
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0: Nation Radio's Golden Hour. Richard Ashcroft did a song from The Lovers. He'd gone solo from The Verve in this year. And this song was one of three on his debut album that he'd originally written and recorded with The Verve for their massive album and Urban Hymns. But it hadn't made it to the album. So he must have been like, all right, well, if you don't want it, I'm going to have it as a solo song. And it became massive for him. In what year? Have you had a guess? Have you got a year on the tip of your tongue? And are you right? Let's find out.
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0: Morning and well done to Debbie, who is dog-sitting in Grimsby this morning, has got the right year. To Steve, Russ and Ellis, the SR Decorators crew working in Beverly, have got the right year this morning as well. Cindy got it from me playing Savage Garden earlier. She says, I loved Savage Garden. Kelly's got the year as well in Hull this morning. Des is in the car driving around with the right year as well. Lindsay's back at work today in Hull. Chrissy in Selby and to Lou in York and Matthew in Withernsea. Did you know the year this morning was the year 2000? That's where we'd gone back to. Your final song was the first time we heard from Sophie Ellis-Bextor with this song, with Spiller, that kept Posh Spice off the top. It's Groove Jet on Nation Radio, Yorkshire.

0: of those naughty songs. Nation Naughties, always on the Nation Player app for you. Griffo is here in a moment, continuing our global James Bond day. Loads of Bond themes all day today as we celebrate. I don't know why Griffo's come in dressed as Bond, and I appreciate the effort. Not sure about the martini, though. He has the song from what was Sean Connery's sixth and final appearance as Bond. That Bond theme on the way.
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0: The top stories this hour. The King's brother, Andrew Mountbatten-Windsor's, taking legal action against Thames Valley Police. It's in a bid to quash search warrants, which led to his arrest on his 66th birthday in February. The United States have pulled all of its bombers from RAF Fairford in Gloucestershire following an investigation into an alleged terror attack at the base a week ago. Here's defence and security editor Deborah Haynes.
14: It's not as if Donald Trump has declared peace with Iran. So the idea that they would want to be moving bombers that are in a much better position to conduct bombing raids all the way back to their home bases in the United States before that is over. The US wouldn't have taken that decision lightly.
0: Tory plans to make new homes and the weekly shop cheaper take centre stage on day two of their party conference today. And Irish rap group Kneecap have visited a mainly nationalist road in Portadown as a renewed dispute over a loyalist parade there continues.
15: We're just here in support of the people of Garvaghy Road, you know, thought all these days were long past us.
0: The DUP says residents have nothing to fear from the Orange Order.
16: Now for the news here in East Yorkshire and North Lincolnshire. Then there are growing calls for a safety review of a road in Cottingham after a second Hull City player reportedly flipped his car near the club's training ground. A local councillor is demanding a proper safety evaluation of Millhouse Woods Lane. Philip Redshaw represents Cottingham North for the Lib Dems.
17: Yeah, now we need to look at whether a much reduced speed limit is an option. I don't want to just make that an assumption that'll solve it. It could be that there's a particular curb that has caused an issue and thrown cars across into other cars, and that's caused the issue.
16: And a Flamborough cafe owner's facing a fine she fears could top £900 for taking her kids out of school on holiday, but she says she's got no regrets. Anna Davison, who runs the boathouse at North Landing, could be hit with a bigger penalty than the £480 she paid last year, with a court appearance possible. East Riding Council says fines are only given when a child misses 10 school days in a row for a holiday, adding it works with families to try and improve attendance.
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16: Grey and overcast for most, though sunny spells will break through, dry with highs of 21. That's the latest. I'm Adam Richardson.
2: Hey, back to it Monday morning. Hope your weekend was good. My name's Griffo, here across Yorkshire with the best variety of hits. On

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0: Shelly Bassey, that woke you up, didn't it? Diamonds are forever on Nation Radio. Monday morning, I'm Griffo, all across Yorkshire. And of course, today is Global James Bond Day. A lot of people talking on social media over the weekend whether we're about to get news of a brand new James Bond movie. Doesn't seem quite like that's going to happen, but Ian Fleming Productions have announced a brand new 007 book series, a book adventure, all by historian Dan Jones, which will be published in December. No news of a movie yet. Still a few hours to go today, isn't there? Thank you, Talik Duffy. Back tomorrow morning from 6. What a start to the show today. Rembrandt's theme to Friends and Avicii and Aloe Black. I seem to have picked up the lurgy from the kids. Seems to be that time of year. You know, when they go back to school and all the bugs are flying around? Well, Dad's got it this year, so I've got my dose. Hopefully it'll be gone by Wednesday. It's Olivia Rodrigo on Nation Radio Yorkshire. Stupid song. New York City.

0: Radio with Yorkshire's best variety of hits. Monday morning, back to it. Tell you what, that weekend flew by. Went out for dinner with my wife on Friday night. Saturday morning, it was football with Ollie, our six-year-old. He scored eight. It's amazing. Saturday night, did a gig yesterday after the show. Went to the Trafford Centre. And whilst I was at the Trafford Centre yesterday, I nipped into the Lego shop and came out with two brand new purchases. Not for my kids, I might add. They can get involved in building it. There was one said Ferrari that got built yesterday. We did that when we got back. And I've got an E.T. to build later on today. Have you seen Lego E.T.? Spectacular. Even the heart lights up. Amazing stuff. Right, Bee Gees next. Jennifer Hudson and Make Me a Winner details, where you can buy as much Lego as you like. 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

0: 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And well done to David on Friday Night Drive Time. 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
0: 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Guess the ad coming up. Tough one today, so get ready for that. Plus, an hour of the 80s from noon in the 80s takeover. Now the weekend, take my breath. 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

0: 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And here we are, Monday morning with the best variety of hits. Brian Adams, Melanie C, When You're Gone.
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0: Morning to Dawn, Kingswood. Spot on, Samantha and Gary in Hessel, got it right today. Janet, who celebrated a big 5-0 yesterday in Beverly, also right. Happy birthday for yesterday, Janet. You can still get a guess in, 07740938500. Advert for what? Paddy McGuinness on that one. What a tune this is. Number 188, Pet Shop Boys Heart, Nation Yorkshire.

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1: 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Best variety of hips. That is Ray, Where's My Husband, on Global James Bond Day. And to celebrate, Tina Turner in the next 15 minutes and GoldenEye. Have you got it? 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
11: Top stories this hour. Andrew Mountbatten Windsor's taking legal action against Thames Valley Police over claims search warrants of his Windsor and Sandringham homes may have broken the law. The former Duke of York was arrested on his 66th birthday in February. The body of an 11-year-old girl has been found in a park in Worcestershire. She was reported missing late yesterday evening. Police are treating her death as unexplained. The Conservatives are promising to reduce the cost of a new build home by up to £50,000 if they return to power, saying net zero rules drive up prices. Shadow Chancellor Andrew Griffith will outline policies designed to make it easier for young people to buy a home.
12: Cutting through all of the gold-plated regulations, red tape, people may want to have a heat pump in their home, they may want to have an EV charger, but we don't think those should be mandatory. It's about actually delivering the outcomes that we want.
11: Greenpeace says the environment needs more protection, not less. And Spain's Prime Minister's called a snap election for next month. Pedro Sanchez says it's time for the people to decide the future.
13: Now for the news here in East Yorkshire and North Lincolnshire. And an East Yorkshire councillor is calling for a safety review of Millhouse Woods Lane after a second Hull City player reportedly flipped his car near the club's training ground. He says the crash happened just minutes after a mother and her two children walked past on the way to school. Philip Redshaw is the ward councillor for Cottingham North for the Lib Dems.
14: At the moment, I don't want to make any assumptions. I want the council to make a proper professional safety evaluation and then see if there are any issues or anything we can do to mitigate and prevent any future incidents.
13: And a cafe owner from Flamborough says she'd take her kids out of school in term time again, even with a fine she believes could top £900. Anna Davison runs the boathouse at North Landing and may end up paying even more than the £480 she was fined last year and could even face court next year. East Riding Council insists penalty notices only kick in after 10 missed school days in a row and says it works with families to boost attendance.
7: 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Weather.
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13: Grey and overcast for most, those sunny spells will break through, dry with highs of 21. That's the latest. I'm Adam Richardson.
15: 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Hey, how you doing? Welcome to Global James Bond Day, Monday morning on Nation. Coming up, Tina Turner, GoldenEye, the answer to Guess the Ad. Now Santana and Rob Thomas. 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

0: always thought this tune had a little nod to Diamonds Are Forever, Shirley Bassey. So good. Tina Turner on Global James Bond Day. GoldenEye on Nation Radio. One Republic, Love Runs Out, and Santana and Rob Thomas and Smooth. A lot of people saying, Griffo, is there a new James Bond movie announcement today? No, there isn't, but there is some James Bond news in that Ian Fleming Productions have announced a brand new book coming out in December. Not quite a movie, eh?
1: Guess the ad with Griffo
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0: Paddy McGuinness on this one today. Did you get it?
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0: Greg's the Bakers. New one coming up tomorrow morning on Nation. Right now, Bruno Mars. I just might. You stay.

0: across Yorkshire all day long. Starting in the mornings with Alex Duffy, who's back tomorrow at breakfast, tomorrow morning from 6 o'clock. You've got Matt Hutchinson on after me from Yorkshire Today at 1, and Sean on Drive Time from 4.
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0: 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And 90s Cure, Friday I'm in Love. 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

0: for Monday. Deacon Blue, Fergus Sings the Blues, The Cure, Friday I'm in Love. 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Lines close this coming Friday at 5. Somebody will get a call. It could be you. And you could win £725,000. Make me a winner! With Nation Player. Tom Grennan.
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0: 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Huey Lewis in the News and Stuck With You.
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0: It's a tough one today. As it's Global James Bond Day, let's do a James Bond lyrically speaking. Hey baby, thought you were the one who tried to run away. Opening line, famous James Bond soundtrack, artist and title, 07-409-38-500. Hey baby, thought you were the one who tried to run away.
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0: name's Griffo. This is Nation Radio. I have the Lurgy today. I've had a few messages of people in a similar boat that have picked up Lurgies off their kids going to school. A lot of bugs going around East Yorkshire and Northern Lincolnshire at the moment, isn't there?
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0: Right, Global James Bond Day today. The opening line to a famous 80s James Bond soundtrack. Hey, baby, thought you were the one who tried to run away. Diane first with Christian in Beverly. Well done. Answer next on Nation after Fleetwood Mac.

0: Diane and Christian were first right today on Lyrically Speaking. Massive James Bond fans, followed by Debs down Prinning Ave. Hello to Helen in Grimsby, also getting the opening line to this famous James Bond classic from the 80s. Hey Baby, thought you were the one who tried to run away. That song, Gladys Knight, License to Kill. It's on the way next with Level 42 and Mental as Anything.
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18: Top stories this hour. Andrew Mountbatten Windsor's taking legal action against Thames Valley Police over his arrest 8 months ago. The former prince was detained on suspicion of misconduct in public office over his links to the late sex offender Jeffrey Epstein. He denied wrongdoing and is now challenging the search warrants issued on properties in Sandringham and in Windsor. A private High Court hearing will take place on Thursday. Legal commentator Joshua Rosenberg explains.
19: The idea is to look at the processes that the decision maker goes things through. Were they reasonable? Did they take account of everything they should have taken into account? Did they take account of things that they shouldn't have taken into account? For example, the status of the person in this case. Did they go through the proper processes?
18: The body of an 11-year-old girl has been found near a cricket ground in Worcestershire. Police are treating the death in Elmley Castle as unexplained. And finally, a snap election's been called in Spain. Next month's vote was announced by Prime Minister Pedro Sanchez after protests over the cost of housing there.
20: Now for the news here in East Yorkshire and North Lincolnshire, and there are growing calls for a safety review of a road in Cottingham after a second Hull City player reportedly flipped his car near the club's training ground. A local councillor is demanding a proper safety evaluation of Millhouse Woods Lane. Philip Redshaw represents Cottingham North for the Lib Dems.
21: Yeah, now we need to look at whether a much reduced speed limit is an option. I don't want to just make that an assumption that that'll solve it. It could be that there's a particular curb that has caused an issue and thrown cars across into other cars, and that's caused the issue.
20: And a Flamborough cafe owner's facing a fine she fears could top £900 for taking her kids out of school on holiday, but she says she's got no regrets. Anna Davison, who runs the boathouse at North Landing, could be hit with a bigger penalty than the £480 she paid last year, with a court appearance possible. East Riding Council says fines are only given when a child misses 10 school days in a row for a holiday, adding it works with families to try and improve attendance.
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20: Grey and overcast for most, though sunny spells will break through, dry with highs of 21. That's the latest. I'm Adam Richardson.
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25: Hello, Monday afternoon, just gone 12. Today's global James Bond day. I tell you, in the 80s, we were blessed with some of the best James Bond soundtracks. Coming up, Gladys Knight, License to Kill. Now, Mental's Anything.
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Well, that today was the answer to Lyrically Speaking. Hey, baby, thought you were the one who tried to run away. The song, Gladys Knight, License to Kill, from the awesome James Bond film from 89. Timothy Dalton starring as Bond in that one. Global James Bond Day today, of course. More just after 1 o'clock with Matt. It was Level 42 and Mental as Anything. And now the Pointer Sisters, Dare Me, Nation Radio.

0: backing dancers and singers for Wham back in the day, Pepsi and Shirley. Pepsi and Shirley and Heartache. Pointer Sisters played and Dare Me. On Nate Radio's 80s Takeover Monday afternoon, I'm Griffo. You got a chance to win big with a Cherry Group. Details coming up next. And it's very, very exciting. So hang on for that. Got Roseford playing, Bobby Brown and George Benson in minutes. Nation
1: 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Are you?
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Fancy winning a brand new door for your home worth over $2,000? Next week, we're giving you the chance to win one from Cherry Group in Beverley, who've been helping homeowners across East Yorkshire find the perfect doors for their homes. 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I know you're getting excited. I am too. Could do with a front door, to be honest with you. Oh, yes. What a tune this is. Another one from 89, Bobby Brown on Nation Radio Yorkshire.

0: But it's fair to say the late amazing Olivia Newton-John started a bit of a craze in the early 80s with leotards, leg warmers and headbands. It was all about the workout, wasn't it? That is Physical on the 80s Takeover, powered by Nation 80s on the Nation Player apps. Bobby Brown before that, of course. Matt's along at 1 with half an hour of the 90s at 2. I've got Suzanne Vega playing next, one of her awesome songs from the back catalogue. And Queen play next from 84, the massive I Want to Break Free. Nation
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Queen, Nation Radio, I Want to Break Free. 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Now this Friday, you could win a free chippy tea, get you licking your lips from Pollard's Place down the Holderness Road, who are this year's best fish fryer at the English Fish and Chip Awards. 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Good luck. Two left to go on the 80s takeover, the first of which, Suzanne Vega. My name

0: know, with all this amazing music on Nation Radio Yorkshire today, I failed to mention England's demolishing of Croatia on Saturday night in the Nations League. 7-0 was amazing. Where was that in the World Cup? They got their final Nations League game tomorrow night. The long international break of 3 weeks. Premier League's back this weekend. Tigers taking on Everton. Thanks for listening. 80s Takeover is back tomorrow afternoon, noon to 1. And I'm back from 10 tomorrow morning. Have an amazing afternoon. Man next with the best variety of hits without cast. Take That. And on Global James Bond Day, Carly Simon. Nation
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10: 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Ponder over the word simmer for a second. Almost a whisper, isn't it? Flavour is shy. It takes its time. It's why Charlie gives the ragu for his lasagna oodles of time to simmer. Because time, well, isn't it the most important ingredient of all? Charlie Bigham's slowly does it.
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11: The top stories this hour. A private High Court hearing is to take place later this week as Andrew Mountbatten-Windsor issues legal action against Thames Valley Police. The former prince is challenging search warrants on properties in Sandringham and in Windsor in February. He was arrested on suspicion of misconduct in public office over his links to the late sex offender Jeffrey Epstein. The body of an 11-year-old girl has been found in a park in Worcestershire. She was reported missing late yesterday evening. Her death is being treated as unexplained. It's understood the Culture Secretary has ordered the competition regulator to investigate BT's planned rescue of Talk Talk. The group has stepped in to save it from administration, protecting around 900 jobs. No formal reason has been given by the Pentagon after the United States withdrew all of its bombers from RAF Fairford in Gloucestershire. It follows a suspected terror plot at the base last weekend. And Lidl is to open more than 50 stores across the UK as part of a £600 million investment drive. In May, it overtook Morrisons to become Britain's fifth largest grocer.
12: Now for the news here in East Yorkshire and North Lincolnshire. And an East Yorkshire councillor is calling for a safety review of Millhouse Woods Lane after a second Hull City player reportedly flipped his car near the club's training ground. He says the crash happened just minutes after a mother and her two children walked past on the way to school. Philip Redshaw is the ward councillor for Cottingham North for the Lib Dems.
13: At the moment, I don't want to make any assumptions. I want the council to make a proper professional safety evaluation and then see if there are any issues or anything we can do to mitigate and prevent any future incidents.
12: And a cafe owner from Flamborough says she'd take her kids out of school in term time again, even with a fine she believes could top £900. Anna Davison runs the boathouse at North Landing and may end up paying even more than the £480 she was fined last year and could even face court next year. East Riding Council insists penalty notices only kick in after 10 missed school days in a row and says it works with families to boost attendance.
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12: Grey and overcast for most, though sunny spells will break through, dry with highs of 21. That's the latest. I'm Adam Richardson.
14: Good afternoon, I'm Al Hutchinson, playing the best variety of hits across Yorkshire on Global James Bond Day. Gonna play the theme from The Spy Who Loved Me, that's on the way. This is Outkast.

Today it's Global James Bond Day. We are playing Bond themes right throughout the day here on Nation Radio Yorkshire. It was this day, 1962, the first Bond movie got its world premiere. That movie was Dr. No. 1977, the movie was The Spy Who Loved Me, starring Roger Moore. And from it, Carly Simon, Nobody Does It Better. I'm Matt Hutchinson for your Monday afternoon, playing the best variety of hits. 4 days to go until the start of Hull Fair on Friday. Looks like the Hull Fair weather is going to arrive in the next couple of days, with highs right about 15 degrees by midweek. And currently starring in Celebrity Traitors. Big cliffhanger at the end of Friday's show. This is James Blunt, Tastes Like Summer at Nation.

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0: Erasure are coming to Hull next year. The date is Thursday, 6th of May 2027 as part of their Radio Tour. Tickets went on sale last Friday, performing at Connexin Live in Hull next year. We are Nation Radio. Got Lady Gaga on the way.
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0: Here's some numbers from the news. Glastonbury tickets sold out yesterday in less than 45 minutes. Tickets cost over £400. That's more than any other year. Of course, the festival took a break this summer. It'll be back at Worthy Farm in June next year. If you're a parent, you'll know how much energy kids have got. New research suggests that some 3- and 4-year-olds are doing nearly 30,000 steps a day. And while activity levels varied, boys were consistently on the move more than girls, according to this new study. And the air fryer has now passed the hob, microwave and oven as the most used cooking appliance. A poll of nearly 64% of us said we use it more than our traditional cooker. Yesterday, we got the slow cooker out. Yes, it's that time of year again, isn't it? The slow cooker was out, the roast beef was on, and it smelt and tasted amazing. Like the-

0: 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Tuesday night in Leeds, Wednesday night in Sheffield. And on Thursday, Hull City Hall, it's the Francis Rossi Songbook. 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Calvin Harris and Dua Lipa are on the way. Nation
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0: That is the brand new song from Ash, American singer-songwriter. It's called Stop the Wedding. We head back to the 90s, all 90s from 2 today, here on Nation Radio Yorkshire, as we celebrate Global James Bond Day. Another Bond theme from a 90s Bond movie. Sheryl Crow sang the theme. And a song that has the opening line, "You and me, we used to be together, every day together, always." The song from 1995, playing after the latest news at 2.
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16: The top stories this hour. The French Coast Guard says two men have died while trying to cross the English Channel on a small boat. Two women are in hospital being treated for burns, which it's thought were caused by the fuel on board. In other news this afternoon, a court's been told a mother suffered catastrophic injuries when she was hit by falling bricks in East London. Michaela Ball was on her way back from the school run when this happened in Bow. Higgins Homes and four construction workers are on trial at the Old Bailey over the accident in 2018. They deny the charges. The average five-year and two-year fixed homeowner mortgage rates have hit 6% for the first time in 3 years. Moneyfax says it's gone up this morning from 5.98% on Friday. It's the highest rate since September 2023. And Rowan Atkinson starring in his first West End comedy sketch show in 40 years. The 71-year-old is taking to the stage at the Gillian Lynn Theatre in London next year.
17: Now for the news. Here in East Yorkshire and Northern Lincolnshire, support workers are out in communities here raising awareness of domestic abuse. They're in Withernsea today and Beverley tomorrow as part of Domestic Abuse Awareness Month. Well, Lisa Clapperson is from East Riding Domestic Violence Abuse Partnership.
18: You don't have to be a victim of domestic abuse. It's just to, you know, start having those conversations about and thinking about, well, what would I do? The more we can talk about domestic abuse, the more we can try and lift the lid on the secrecy.
17: Ashes may be temporarily moved from a crumbling vault at Hull's Northern Cemetery during repairs. The 90-year-old site has been damaged by weathering and tree roots. Well, the council says bereavement officers will handle any ashes that need moving. And in rugby league, Hull KR's Mikey Lewis has been named in England's World Cup squad. Coach Brian McDermott has handed a squad spot to fellow Robin Jez Litton too.
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17: A cloudy day with outbreaks of light rain, some brighter spells too this afternoon, and highs of 20. That's the latest. I'm Tom Hale.
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0: I'm Matt Hutchinson, all 90s for 30 minutes, and a 90s Bond theme on Global James Bond Day from Sheryl Crow on the way. And this is No Doubt.

Today we are celebrating Global James Bond Day here on Nation Radio Yorkshire. From 1997, Pierce Brosnan was Bond. Tomorrow Never Dies, the title track from Sheryl Crow. I'm Matt Hutchinson. We are Nation Radio across Yorkshire, playing the best variety of hits. And they're all from the 90s, powered by Nation 90s on the Nation Player. Every weekday at 2, Karen Ramirez playing after this. It's Fats and Small on Nation.

0: It's Karen Ramirez, Looking for Love on Back to the 90s. We are Nation Radio Yorkshire. 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They are on Holderness Road in Hull. A chippy tea for four could be yours. And Pollard's have recently won this year's Best Fish Fryer of the Year award, the English Fish and Chip Awards. 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On the way, going to play you a song from a former member of an Irish boy band after Delamitri on Back to the 90s. Next.
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0: Ask your smart speaker to play Nation Radio Yorkshire. A huge congratulations to Sir Kevin Sinfield, who over the weekend completed his challenge, 7 ultra marathons in 7 days, raising money for motor neurone disease, and of course doing it in memory of his friends and teammate Rob Burrow, who died in 2024. He set off from Hull last Sunday, visiting every Super League club along the way. Arrived in Manchester at Old Trafford ahead of the Super League Grand Final on Saturday. Got a huge reception from the crowds, and his fundraiser, all of his fundraisers, in fact, since 2020 have so far raised more than £30 million for MND. He was joined by some special guests along the way. He met the Princess Royal, Princess Anne, the Prince and Princess of Wales as well, William and Kate, and also Sir Gareth Southgate ran part of one of his challenges with him as well. Brilliant achievement from Sir Kevin Sinfield. On the way, Maroon 5 and also Ed Sheeran playing before 3. Nation
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0: It's Ed Sheeran on Nation Radio playing Shivers, local radio for Yorkshire all day. Wake up with Alex Duffy at breakfast. Griffo here through your workday from 10. I'm Matt in the afternoon, ahead of Sean Goldsmith. Drive time from 4 today. So we celebrate Global James Bond Day, a Bond film released in 1981. For Your Eyes Only, who sang the title track? Playing it after 3. The latest news on the way.
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15: Top stories this hour. A failed asylum seeker's been jailed for life after trying to break into London's Israeli embassy. The court heard 34-year-old Abdullah Al-Badri had been planning a knife attack at the Kensington site last year. Two men have died off the coast of northern France after a boat carrying about 90 migrants got into difficulties in the channel. French officials say two women who were on board the vessel were taken to hospital. Andrew Mountbatten Windsor's taking legal action against Thames Valley Police over searches at his homes in Sandringham and Windsor. The former prince, who denies wrongdoing, was arrested in February on suspicion of misconduct in public office. More parents in England are to be given help to toilet train their children before they start school. A survey of teachers has suggested around one in four pupils started reception last year in nappies. And England manager Thomas Tuchel insists he took zero risks with midfielder Alex Scott, who suffered a thigh injury. He'll miss tomorrow's Nations League clash with the Czech Republic at Wembley.
16: Now for the news. Here in East Yorkshire and Northern Lincolnshire, people are being encouraged to talk about domestic abuse and know where to turn for support during Domestic Abuse Awareness Month. Support workers are out across our region helping raise awareness of the help available to those who need it. Lisa Clapperson is from the East Riding Domestic Violence Abuse Partnership.
17: So we are out and about. Today we will be at Withernsea in the Meridian Centre. Tomorrow we're at Beverley Tesco's. On the 7th we will be at Morrison's in Bridlington.
16: A historic ashes vault at Hull's Northern Cemetery is being patched up after years of weather damage. Repairs on the 90-year-old site start in November, tackling cracked paths and weakened walls. The council says some ashes could be moved temporarily. And Hull KR's Mikey Lewis has been picked for England's Rugby League World Cup squad. Fellow Robin Jez Litton is also included in the 23-man team for the tournament in Australia, New Zealand and Papua New Guinea.
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16: A cloudy day with outbreaks of light rain. Some brighter spells too this afternoon and highs of 20. That's the latest. I'm Tom Hale.
0: Afternoon, I'm Al Hutchinson, celebrating Global James Bond Day with a 1981 Bond theme from Sheena Easton. That's on the way.

from 1981, For Your Eyes Only. Roger Moore was Bond. Sheena Easton provided the title track to the movie. It's Global James Bond Day. We're playing Bond themes right throughout the day here on Nation Radio Yorkshire. I'm Matt, playing the best variety of hits. And Wake Up with Alex Duffy at breakfast. Back tomorrow morning. He was chatting this morning to Paul Merton and Suki Webster. They're bringing their improv show to Hull City Hall later this week. Husband and Wife. If you want to catch the show, it's on Friday nights. And this is Lewis Capaldi's Stay Love, Nation Radio. Oh,

0: today's old school run, playing the old school bangers, 3:30 today on Nation Radio. Going to play you a cover of a Pointer Sisters song. The bands who covered it, a girl band who were put together on a reality TV show playing just after 3:30. And this Friday, you can win life-changing money following in the footsteps of our winner last Friday. David won £700,000.
1: Oh, my God. I'm genuinely going to throw up. I don't know whether to cry. We're helping some friends on the allotment, so I think we're still maybe a bottle of champagne whilst we're planting the carrots. Oh, my God. Thank you. Make me a winner
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And today's old school run. Got a cover of the Pointer Sisters, Jump, from a girl band who found fame on a reality show, playing after Maxine Nightingale on Nation.

0: It's Girls Aloud's version of Jump on the Old School Run, playing the old school bangers for a Monday. 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Right back where we started from. Sean's on Drive Time from 4 today. He's got the happy hour, playing an hour of feel-good songs to round off your Monday. That's on from 7 tonight. We'll check on the latest travel for East Yorkshire and Northern Lincolnshire in just a moment. And the brand new song from The Scripts is playing before 4 today. 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
13: Picking up some delays as you head over the Humber Bridge in either direction this afternoon. It's all because of strong winds, a speed restriction there of 30 miles an hour. Willoughby traffic busy as well. The A164 on towards Beverley Road, taking about 10 minutes to get through. And already some queues out of Hull on Great Union Street near to the Clarence Street junction. Not a bad picture elsewhere though, just checking in with the sensors at Harswell. Fairly clear actually, Market Wheaton Road down towards those temporary lights near to Harswell Lane. And a relatively clear picture at Skidby as well on the bypass despite the temporary lights there.
10: Travel
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1: It's brand new from the Scripts. 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And stick around. Sean Goldsmith on the way with Monday's Drive Time. He's got to ponder a question. Get involved, see if you can work out the answer. Right about 20 past four this afternoon. And the Cardigans playing after the latest news next.
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11: Welcome, quiz fans. Here is your question. Which iconic All Heroes No Zeros musical group is made up of Freddie, Brian, Roger, and John? Time's up. The answer is, of course, Queen. 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
21: The top stories this hour. An Afghan migrant who stabbed a dog walker to death in a random attack in West London has been given an indefinite hospital order. 28-year-old Dawood Safi attacked his landlord before going on to kill Wayne Broadhurst in Uxbridge last year. His judge, Mrs. Justice Cutts.
22: I make a recommendation for deportation. Given the seriousness of your crimes, I am satisfied that your continued presence in the United Kingdom is to its detriment. In so doing, I have not considered any rights you may have under the European Convention of Human Rights. Those are for the Secretary of State to consider.
21: Number 10 says RAF Fairford remains safe despite the US withdrawing all its bombers from the Gloucestershire base. The site was targeted in a suspected terror plot last month. And whiskey is to be aged in space for the first time as part of an experiment by experts in Scotland and Japan. The engineers plan to launch a rocket in 2028 containing samples of the alcohol to see how the spirit is changed by leaving Earth's atmosphere.
0: Now for the news. Here in East Yorkshire and Northern Lincolnshire, a man from Grimsby has been arrested after a fatal crash on the A1 near Barton. The 23-year-old is one of two men arrested after a 22-year-old woman died at the scene last night. Support workers are out in communities raising awareness of domestic abuse. They're in Withernsea today and Beverley tomorrow as part of Domestic Abuse Awareness Month. Lisa Clapperson is from East Riding Domestic Violence Abuse Partnership.
6: You don't have to be a victim of domestic abuse. It's just to, you know, start having those conversations about and thinking about, well, what would I do? The more we can talk about domestic abuse, the more we can try and lift the lid on the secrecy.
0: And Hull KR's Mikey Lewis is World Cup bound. He's been named in England's Rugby League squad for Australia. He's battled injury and disciplinary issues in a rocky end to the season. Well, coach Brian McDermott has also handed a squad spot to fellow Robin Jez Litton.
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0: A cloudy day with outbreaks of light rain. Some brighter spells too this afternoon. And highs of 20. That's the latest. I'm Tom Hale.
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24: And a very good afternoon to you. Welcome to Monday's Drive Time. I'm Sean Goldsmith. I'm with you until 8 o'clock. Kick it off with the Cardigans, please.
23: Nation.

It is Global Bond Day today. So from 1987, the Bond theme from Aha. The living daylights here on Nation Radio Yorkshire. Here's a fact for you. I've never seen a Bond film all the way through. I've seen bits, I've seen trailers, never actually seen a Bond film through the whole thing.

0: Hello to Sarita in Kirkella, who cannot believe that I've never seen a Bond film all the way through. She says, please tell me you're joking, Sean. Sarita, no. Sorry about that. I know it's unacceptable. It is socially unacceptable. I'm embarrassed. You should be embarrassed for me, but I don't like films, really. That's the thing. I just don't have the attention span for a film. Unless it's really funny or it's a true story. You know, I can sit and watch those maybe, but the rest of it, they're just on too long. Sarita, thank you very much for your message.
1: 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The Ponderer.
0: So this is what I do every day at this time. It's a ponderer. It's a question. It could be an anagram. It could be a trivia question. It could be anything. And here's today's classic brain tease one today. I am a word of letters three. Add two to me and fewer there will be. What word am I? I am a word of letters three. Add two to me and fewer there will be. What word am I? The answer in 20 minutes.
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5: Better news if you're trying to use the Humber Bridge this afternoon. Those speed restrictions now lifted. The wind's evidently easing off. So a nice clear run of it if you're heading across there for now. We'll keep an eye on the sensors, perhaps building up with the usual rush hour queues over the next couple of hours. Busy too, though, around Hull on the outbound side of Holderness Road, down towards Mount Pleasant, on towards Saltshouse Road as well, taking about 10 minutes to get through. Also quite busy out of Hull on Clive Sullivan Way, approaching Ferrens Way. Watch out for queues at Willoughby on the A164 by the Toby Carvery roundabout.
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0: She moves in her own way, part of the best variety of hits across Yorkshire. This is Nation Radio, and it's Drive Time with me, Sean Goldsmith, Mark in Leven. Do you know what, mate? I've never seen it either. So I played Bond earlier on, Aha, The Living Daylights, because it's Global Bond Day today. And I mentioned I've never seen a Bond film. Not one all the way through. I've seen trailers, I've seen bits, but never watched one the whole way through. Mark in Lever says, hi, Sean. I've never seen a Bond film either. Also, I've never seen Grease or Saturday Night Fever. Add me to the list of that one, Mark. Make me a winner
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0: wherever you are across East Yorkshire and Northern Lincolnshire, thank you so much for tuning in today. This is Nation Radio Yorkshire, and I'm Sean Goldsmith with Tears for Fears there. The latest travel across Yorkshire coming up very soon. And it's not any old week, is it? No. It's Hull Fair Week. Starts Friday.
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0: This is the one I set 20 minutes ago. I am a word of letters three. Add two to me, and fewer there will be. What word am I? Good work if you managed to figure it out today. The answer is few. F-E-W. So a word of letters three. Add two to me, and fewer there will be. Well, add two letters, E-R, to few, and you've got fewer.
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17: Picking up some delays as you head around Willoughby this afternoon. The A164 slow as you approach Beverley Road. We've also got queues on Great Union Street nearby, approaching Clarence Street. And at Dunswell, the A1079 sluggish by Rich Carter Way. Not a bad picture elsewhere, though. Just checking in with the roadworks at Cottingham. All doing fine. Finkel Street, despite the restrictions, approaching Royal Courts. Same can be said at Marfleet as well. I know we've got those temporary lights on Cardon Avenue near to Wakefield Avenue. No issues through the works at Welton and Common Lane. That's the latest.
16: Travel
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0: The original lineup continues for now. There must be due another lineup soon. They've had about 15. That's the Sugar Babes. That's Ghost here on Nation Radio Yorkshire. Hello to Annabelle in Brough. Hello, Annabelle. Just cooking the tea for the kids. Also, just wants to mention a film that she's never seen that everybody else has. It is Global Bond Day today. I mentioned earlier on, I've never seen a Bond film. Mark in Leven says he's never seen Grease or Saturday Night Fever. And Annabelle would just like to add that she's never seen Rain Man or Forrest Gump. If that helps, she says. If that helps. It helps marvellously. Anyone else? Right, have you never seen a film that everybody's seen, it seems, apart from you? Let me know. Nation
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7: Outside, gloomy skies, a persistent drizzle, and a chilly wind blowing from the west, north, east, and south.
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23: The top stories this hour. An Afghan migrant who fatally stabbed a dog walker in London has been sentenced to an indefinite hospital order. Dawood Safi, who's 28, killed 49-year-old Wayne Broadhurst in Uxbridge last October. Our senior reporter Claire Bode has more from court.
24: The court heard Dawood Safi was in a psychotic state when he attacked three people in Uxbridge in October last year. First, he attacked his landlord and a teenage boy with a knife before coming across Wayne Broadhurst, who the judge said had the misfortune of walking by with his dog. This particular attack was described as frenzied, random and unprovoked. Wayne died at the scene.
23: The US Secretary of State says the removal of American bombers from RAF Fairford wasn't directly tied to arrests made over a suspected terror plot last week. Earlier, Number 10 also insisted the base in Gloucestershire remained safe. And a runner has died after taking part in Sunday's Cardiff Half Marathon. More than 30,000 people were registered for the event, which took runners on a 13.1-mile route through the Welsh capital.
0: Now for the news. Here in East Yorkshire and Northern Lincolnshire, a man from Grimsby has been arrested on suspicion of causing death by dangerous driving after a fatal collision on the A1 in North Yorkshire. A 22-year-old woman died after a collision on the southbound carriageway yesterday evening. People are being encouraged to talk about domestic abuse and know where to turn for support during Domestic Abuse Awareness Month. Support workers are out across the region helping raise awareness of the help available to those who need it. Lisa Clapperson is from East Riding Domestic Violence Abuse Partnership.
2: We are out and about with our information stand. Today we will be at Withensey in the Meridian Centre. Tomorrow we're at Beverley Tesco's over lunchtime. On the 7th we will be at Morrison's in Bridlington.
0: And a Lincolnshire derby awaits for Scunthorpe United in the FA Cup's fourth qualifying round later this month. With a place in the first round proper at stake, the Iron will travel to Boston United.
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0: Some light rain tonight and those showers will continue for most tomorrow with light winds and highs of 16. That's latest. I'm Tom Hale. 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
6: Radio. Hello, Sarah in North Ferriby. Just adding to the list of films that people haven't seen across East Yorkshire and Northern Lincolnshire, it's Bond Day today. See, I've never seen a Bond film. Sarah says, hi, Sean, I've never seen any of the 55 Police Academy films. That's probably not even an exaggeration. I sadly have seen most of them, part of my growing up, that watching that and also Porky's.

0: When you wake up, tell your Alexa to play Nation Radio Yorkshire. Wake up with Alex Duffy at breakfast, then go through the rest of the day with the best variety of hits and Griffo and Matt Hutchinson at lunchtime. Me here with Drive Time. Very nice to have you tuned in today. However long you've listened to us today, fingers crossed from the word go. And if you did hear this morning Alex Duffy, you would have heard Paul Merton. I almost forgot his name there. Do you know Paul Merton and his wife Suki Webster, comedian, of course, and also Suki, very funny woman. Their improv show is coming to Hull New Theatre this Friday, and they were on the show with Alex this morning. On the way next, the local travel across Yorkshire. Nation
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0: Picking up some delays as you head around Willoughby this afternoon. The A164 approaching Beverley Road, taking about 10 minutes to get through. Full Scott queues at Dunswell on the A1079 approaching the Rich Carter Way Junction, and heading out of Hull fairly problematic as you'd expect. Great Union Street near to Clarence Street. Not a bad picture elsewhere though, just checking in with the roadworks at Swanland. Fairly clear Main Street despite those temporary lights on towards Priory Close, and relatively clear run a bit at Marfley as well through the temporary lights on Cardinal Avenue. That's the latest.
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0: Taylor Swift 22, Iris Goo Goo Dolls, part of the best variety of hits across Yorkshire. Drive Time with me, Sean Goldsmith, and this is Nation Radio. Hello to Louise. I can't believe this, Louise. Louise is in Scunthorpe. Earlier on, just talking about this, it's Global Bond Day today. I've never seen a Bond film. Many messages coming through with films that people across the area have never seen. And I thought everybody, even I've seen the full Monty. Louise in Scunthorpe says she's never seen the full Monty. Do you know, there's part of me, Louise, that doesn't quite believe you. Make me a winner with Nation Player. It is a rather nice £725,000 that you're playing for this week on Make Me a Winner. 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

0: One of those songs so famous, I don't need to tell you who it is or what it's called, you already know. Hello, it's Sean Goldsmith here on Nation Radio Yorkshire. Thank you very much for choosing us and enjoying the best variety of hits with us. The weather for the rest of the day is it's going to be cloudy and dry overnight, down to about 11 degrees, so still fairly good for the time of year. And then tomorrow, overcast through most of the day, should stay dry, then it changes. Tuesday evening, I'm afraid, lots of rain, and then that sort of gets into Wednesday quite a bit as well. The next good day looks like it's going to be Thursday after today. Nation
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12: Still picking up some delays as you head out of Hull on the westbound side of Roger Millwood Way tonight. That stretch of the A63 subject to some restrictions a while back just because of an incident there. All lanes have been reopened for a little while, but certainly those residual queues struggling to clear on towards Great Union Street. And I'll keep an eye on the sensors. Fingers crossed, by the time we speak again, it will be an improved situation. Dunswell traffic busy though, the A1079 out towards Rich Carter Way. We're also picking up queues at Willoughby on the A164 and slow at Sutton Fields on Leeds Road.
4: Travel
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0: It is Alex Warren, new song Emerald Eyes here on Nation Radio Yorkshire. It is Global Bond Day after 6 o'clock. An artist that actually recorded more than one Bond theme. One of them is coming up very soon. Also, how you could win a new front door worth over £2,000. I'll tell you more after six. Also, Teddy Swims on the way as well. Nation
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16: The top stories at this hour. An Afghan migrant who stabbed a dog walker to death in a random attack in West London has been given an indefinite hospital order. 28-year-old Dawood Safi admitted manslaughter on the grounds of diminished responsibility as a result of psychosis. Our senior reporter Claire Bode has more from court.
17: The court heard how Dawood Safi attacked his landlord in a property in Uxbridge in October last year. A teenage boy was also attacked before Dawood came across Wayne Broadhurst in the street, who was walking his dog nearby. The judge said Wayne suffered a sustained, furious and unsurvivable attack. He died at the scene.
16: Two men have died attempting to cross the channel in a small boat from northern France. They were among around 90 people on board. The average five-year and two-year fixed homeowner mortgage rates have hit 6% for the first time in 3 years. It's the highest rate since September 2023. And the first live Taskmaster show will be in Manchester next year before heading to LA. Contestants will be a mix of special guests and audience members.
18: Now for the news. Here in East Yorkshire and northern Lincolnshire, a man from Grimsby has been arrested after a fatal crash on the A1 near Barton. The 23-year-old is one of two men arrested after a 22-year-old woman died at the scene last night. Support workers are out in communities raising awareness of domestic abuse. They're in Withernsea today and Beverley tomorrow as part of Domestic Abuse Awareness Month. Lisa Clapperson is from East Riding Domestic Violence Abuse Partnership.
19: You don't have to be a victim of domestic abuse. It's just to, you know, start having those conversations about and thinking about, well, what would I do? The more we can talk about domestic abuse, the more we can try and lift the lid on the secrecy.
18: And Hull KR's Mikey Lewis is World Cup bound. He's been named in England's Rugby League squad for Australia. He's battled injury and disciplinary issues in a rocky end to the season. Well, coach Brian McDermott has also handed a squad spot to fellow Robin Jez Litton.
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18: Some light rain tonight, and those showers will continue for most tomorrow with light winds and highs of 16. That's the latest. I'm Tom Hale. Nation
0: 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It is Global Bond Day today. Now, on the way after Rod Stewart, a woman that not only did one, not two, but three Bond themes. Who is she and which one will we play? 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

It is Global Bond Day, and there's Shirley Bassey Goldfinger on Nation Radio Yorkshire, the only artist or band to record three Bond themes. In fact, the only one to ever record more than one. So there was that from 64, Goldfinger. There was also Diamonds Are Forever from 71 and Moonraker in 1979. More Bond themes as we go through the rest of the evening here on Nation Radio Yorkshire. Now, here's a guy that maybe one day, and I wouldn't be surprised if he didn't, actually, he's got a Bond theme in him, surely. Here's Teddy Swims on Nation Radio Yorkshire.

0: More 80s songs, more Rick Astley, Madonna, Mel and Kim, etc. Tell your smart speaker to play Nation 80s, and it will play Nation 80s and all those great 80s songs. 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It's nice to have you tuned in tonight. I did say before six, news of how you could win a front door worth £2,100. Next week, we'll be giving you the chance to win one from the Cherry Group there in Beverley. 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
19: Busy as you make the journey around Dunswell tonight. Still slow there, southbound Beverley Road approaching Rich Carter Way. Plus got queues on the outbound side of Holderness Road at Hull from Mount Pleasant through to Saltshouse Road, but generally elsewhere things starting to ease up. Certainly around Willoughby, the A164 back on the move now. Beverley Road also pretty clear through the roadworks at Harswell, where we've got those temporary lights on Market Wheaton Road. Nothing in the way of any significant delays out towards Harswell Lane. So it can be said at Skidby on the bypass despite the temporary lights there.
18: Travel
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0: One Direction, the story of my life on Nation Radio Yorkshire with me, Sean Goldsmith. It's going to be a dry end to the day, fingers crossed. Cloudy overnight, down to about 11, 12 degrees, so still fairly good for the time of year. Just gets cold really quick, like this time of the year. And then tomorrow, overcast through most of the day, fingers crossed dry. And then, by the looks of it, some rain coming in for Tuesday evening. And that stays with us pretty much all the way through Wednesday. Make me a
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0: We play the best variety of hits and we wake up with Alex Duffy at breakfast. This is Nation Radio Yorkshire. Alex had Paul Merton and his wife on today, Suki Webster. Their new improv show is coming to Hull New Theatre on Friday, so we had a chat with those guys this morning. And also still, of course, coming this week on Friday. Yeah, that time of year. I've been joking about this coming up, like, since May. Yeah, not many days to go, like 200 until Hull Fair. Well, here we are. We are now on the brink of Hull Fair 2026, opening on Friday.
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17: At OXO, we know us Brits can be rubbish at saying how we really feel. Sometimes food just says it better. Whether it's a spag bol peace offering, a date night risotto, or some chicken soup TLC, you can say it without saying it. We've got you. Just crumble in some of that original OXO flavour for a meal that means a whole lot more. OXO. Let the flavour do the talking.
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16: Busy as you make the journey around Dunswell tonight. Still slow there. Southbound Beverley Road approaching Rach Carter Way. Also got queues on the outbound side of Holderness Road at Hull from Mount Pleasant through to Saltshouse Road. But generally elsewhere, things starting to ease up. Certainly around Willoughby, the A164 back on the move now. Beverley Road also pretty clear through the roadworks at Harswell, where we've got those temporary lights on Market Wheaton Road. Nothing in the way of any significant delays out towards Harswell Lane. So it can be said at Skidby on the bypass, despite the temporary lights there.
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0: Very nice of you to join me on this Monday night. Sean Goldsmith here across Yorkshire on Nation Radio. And Somba Homewrecker. Now, on the way next is the Happy Hour. An hour of songs to officially start Monday's evening. And this is an hour of positivity, all right? It's not an hour to dwell on anything that's negative. So if you're thinking that Strictly Come Dancing's not the same without Tess and Claudia, forget that. Just enjoy yourself for the next hour.
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18: The top stories this hour. An Afghan migrant who stabbed a man to death as he was walking his dog in London has been sentenced to an indefinite hospital order. Dawood Safi, who's 28, killed 49-year-old Wayne Broadhurst in Uxbridge last year. A failed asylum seeker who tried to break into the Israeli embassy in London to launch a knife attack has been jailed for life. Abdullah al-Badri, who was born in Kuwait, must spend at least 20 years behind bars after the incident in Kensington last April. Andrew Mountbatten-Windsor is taking 10 Thames Valley Police to court to challenge the legality of searches of his home in February. The former prince was arrested on suspicion of misconduct in public office, but he's always denied wrongdoing. 12 people have been arrested after a protest over migrant arrivals in Gosport yesterday. Flares were set off and there were scuffles with police. And special events, releases and fan experiences have begun around the world on what would have been David Bowie's 80th birthday. He died in 2016 after being diagnosed with liver cancer.
19: Now for the news. Here in East Yorkshire and Northern Lincolnshire, a man from Grimsby has been arrested on suspicion of causing death by dangerous driving after a fatal collision on the A1 in North Yorkshire. A 22-year-old woman died after a collision on the southbound carriageway yesterday evening. People are being encouraged to talk about domestic abuse and know where to turn for support during Domestic Abuse Awareness Month. Support workers are out across the region helping raise awareness of the help available to those who need it. Lisa Clapperson is from East Riding Domestic Violence Abuse Partnership.
20: We are out and about with our information stand. Today we will be at Withensey in the Meridian Centre. Tomorrow we're at Beverley Tesco's over lunchtime. On the 7th we will be at Morrison's in Bridlington.
19: And a Lincolnshire derby awaits for Scunthorpe United in the FA Cup's fourth qualifying round later this month. With a place in the first round proper at stake, the Iron will travel to Boston United.
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19: Some light rain tonight, and those showers will continue for most tomorrow with light winds and highs of 16. That's the latest. I'm Tom Hale.
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0: And a warm welcome to Monday's happy hour, officially starting Yorkshire's evening with an hour of great songs to keep you singing along to. With The Whispers on the way, firstly, Shanice.

0: One of the legends of the game, that's for sure. Diana Ross, Upside Down. Part of the best variety of hits across Yorkshire. This is Nation Radio. And this is the Happy Hour. Tomorrow morning when you wake up, he is here. It's Alex Duffy. You know Alex Duffy from Viking. That one. He was there for 10 years. This is where he lives now. And he's here Monday to Friday on The Breakfast Show. And then on Saturday, he's also here between 10 and 2 with Caroline. Catch him again in the morning, including Never Gonna Get It and The Golden Hour. Nation
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1: 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But wait a minute, isn't this...
0: Yeah, yes it is.
1: But I thought the old lady dropped it into the ocean in the air.

then Oops, I Did It Again. Part of the happy hour tonight on this Monday night. Sean Goldsmith here on Nation Radio Yorkshire. An hour of songs to keep you singing along and to officially start Yorkshire's evening at 7 in the evening. Soon it's Pink, early one from her, Bananarama on the way. Firstly, Michael McDonald on Nation.

0: Bananarama Venus on the Happy Hour on Nation Radio Yorkshire. Evening, I'm Sean Goldsmith. There's more 80s on the way. 8, by the way, with Roberto. 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And if you want more 80s all the time, if you tell your smart speaker to play Nation 80s, you will get 80s all the time. 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Choose one. 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

0: Dua Lipa finishing tonight's happy hour here on Nation Radio Yorkshire with me, Sean Goldsmith. Another one tomorrow at 7 o'clock. Right, Roberto's here. Stand by for Roberto, please. Starting with 80s at 8, 90s at 9 on the way next as well, in an hour, obviously. So, Kid Creole, Annie, I'm Not Your Daddy, and also the Bangles, Walk Like an Egyptian, kicking off 80s at 8 next. Nation
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11: Good evening. Let's get into your Monday night, shall we? Hope it's been a good start of the week. I'm Roberto, 8 o'clock, with Taylor Swift on the way after we kick the show off, as always, with three big ones from the 80s.
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11: And I've got an 80s party favourite on the way for you that has a bit of an awkward family revelation. We're going to start, though, with the Bangles. Walk Like an Egyptian, playing for you on Nation.

There is 80s at 8, bringing a bit of a party vibe to your Monday night. Why not? We've made it through the worst day of the week. House of Fun wrapping things up. Kid Creole and the Coconuts before that. More big 80s songs like that over on our sister station, Nation 80s, right now. If you get Nation Player, you can listen on there. Or if you just say, play Nation 80s to your smart speaker, you can have it on there as well. I've got Mark Cohen's Walking in Memphis on the way after some Taylor Swift, Opalite on Nation. I had a bad

0: There is Mark Cohens, walking in Memphis, playing for your nation. Nearly 20 past 8 for your Monday night. I'm Roberto, hello. It's the 5th of October, we're wrapping it up. 81 days to go till Christmas, although I have a confession tonight, and I'm not proud of this. Christmas started for me over the weekend. I know, October, what's going on there? I am disgusted with myself here. In a moment of weakness whilst in Greg's, I grabbed a slice of Christmas cake, and I had it with my lunch on Saturday. I blame Greg's for selling the stuff so early. Totally their fault. Nothing to do with my love of Christmas cake and lack of willpower. But I'm not going to eat anything else Christmassy until at least December, I promise. Unless I find myself in Greg's again, obviously. Jess Glynn on the way next with her Best Friends song and some Supertramp coming up. Nation
1: 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You know what you're getting with a wedding. Wedding hats. A baby in a waistcoat crying throughout the vows. Themed tables. Awkward best man speech. 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
2: Hello.
1: People dancing in a circle. Ruined rental suit. Sometimes in life you just know what you're getting. Like a luxury bed and a great night's sleep. 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

Supertramp on Nation as we wrap up day 5 of Stoptober. Maybe you're doing sober October like me. I always find the weekends the hardest thing to get through. I'm pleased to say I made it through the weekend without having a cheeky little drink. And once you've done the weekends, I find the rest of it's kind of easy. It's the weekends that are hardest, right? Because you've got more time on your hands and you're being a bit more social. I'll keep it going tonight, though, with the best variety of hits. Nick Kershaw soon. First, though, Ariana Grande on Nation.

0: There is Nick Kershaw on The Riddle, playing for your nation. 25 to 9 with a real 90s sing-along on the way from Shania Twain that involves a bit of Brad Pitt. First, though. Make me a
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0: Have you seen that story about how much extra cash the average person would need to be happy? This is per month. £175. If that's the case, you're going to be very, very, very, very, very happy with the amount of cash we've got up for grabs this week on Make Me a Winner. £725,000. 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
3: 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Are you?

0: If you follow Ray on socials, you'll know what happened over the weekend for her. There she is. Where is my husband on Nation? Someone had the cheek to call her a one-hit wonder. So what did she do? She clapped back, showing off not one, not two, but three of her plaques for a billion streams on Spotify for three of her songs. I like the way she dealt with that. It's nearly 9 o'clock, so we'll do 90s at 9 next, starting that with a party anthem from 5.
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0: At 9. Evening if you've just joined us, maybe tidying up the kitchen, maybe just chilling out for a Monday night. Thanks for having us on. I'm Roberto, 9 o'clock with Sienna Spiro on the way. She's being dubbed the new Amy Winehouse. First, let's do three big ones from the 90s. With a lady on the way who started her musical career at 15 back in the 90s, went on to play Rose Tyler in Doctor Who. Yeah, her, you know her. First up, Fives, Keep On Moving, playing on Nation.

Remember your first teenage crush? That's who that song was written about, actually. Mr. Big, to be with you, playing for you on Nation, taking care of 90s at 9. And there's more like that to bring back fabulous memories over on our sister station, Nation 90s. Just say play Nation 90s to your smart speaker to hear more. Or if you get Nation Player, our app, you can have it on there as well. Just select Nation 90s. I'll get Dead or Alive on for you Monday night after the lady who is being dubbed the new Amy Winehouse, mainly because of her phenomenal voice. Check out Sienna Spiro. This is Great Expectation on Nation.

This is Dead or Alive. You spin me round on Nation. It's 9:15 for your Monday night. We're getting back to it after a weekend, but how would you like a longer weekend permanently? I'm talking a 3-day weekend every week and a 4

0: 4-day working week. Wouldn't that be nice? 2 days just never quite feels enough. By the time you've got into it on Sunday, it's over again on Monday and you're wondering, where'd the weekend go? According to one person, 3-day weekends could be reality within the next 10 years. That's if AI hasn't killed us all, obviously. This guy reckons that AI could wipe out tech office jobs, meaning we're going to have more time on our hands to do whatever we fancy doing. They suggest spending more time with the kids or the washing. If you had more time on your hands, would you be doing the washing? I'll keep you going tonight with some Fleetwood Mac next and Jason Derulo.
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Good evening to Harry Lewis, Loving Nation tonight with some bubbles. I know, on a Monday. There's Duran Duran for you, mate. Rio, he is celebrating his 40-something birthday, says his wife, Claire. We're enjoying the tunes after a cheeky little Monday night takeaway and now some bubbles. Thank you so much for your message. Hope you have a great night, bud. Jason Derulo's on the way right now. Becky Hill and David Guetta on Nation.

0: Jason Derulo helping take care of your Monday. It's The Other Side playing on Nation, where you get the best variety of hits. Toto's Rosanna on the way, Alex Warren before 10, but first... Make me a
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0: Have you seen that story about how much extra cash the average person would need to be happy? This is per month. £175. If that's the case, you're going to be very, very, very, very, very happy with the amount of cash we've got up for grabs this week on Make Me a Winner. £725,000. 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

0: Did you get Glastonbury tickets over the weekend? They sold out in like 42 minutes, something ridiculous like that. Rumours flying around at the moment that that guy might be there. Alex Warren's a fever dream on Nation. Doesn't really feel like a Glastonbury lineup kind of person, does he? But he's over here touring at the same time as Glastonbury's on, and he's got some free dates around the same time as Glastonbury. Maybe it'll work out. I've got Naughties at 10 on the way for you next, starting that with a Sugar Babes song that has the most ridiculously catchy chorus ever.
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0: Noughties at 10. Have you heard the new one from Miley? It's a bit of a grower. I'm going to play it for you soon. Right now, 10 o'clock for your Monday night. Let's get into three massive ones from the Noughties. Rihanna's on the way. A song from the summer of 2007 that a lot of people blame for all the rain we had that year. First, though, Sugar Babes.

0: Best song they did, right? The Calling, wherever you will go, taking care of noughties at 10 on Nation. With more like that right now on Nation Noughties, our sister station. 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Got something to get you moving for a Monday night in a minute. Maybe you're on your night shift and you need that extra energy. It's from Irene Cara. First though, Miley's latest. This is Bass Persuaders on Nation.
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0: Good evening to Ria, working with Molly tonight on their night shift, packing cakes apparently. That's for you. Irene Carr's Flashdance on Nation. Thank you for your night shift check-in. Is it the one of those situations where before you started the job, you actually loved cake, and now you're seeing it every day, you're like, oh, don't want more cake in my life. Could you ever feel like that about cake? If you're on your night shift, come and say hi. I'd love to give you a little night shift check-in. Get in touch through our Facebook page. Just search for Nation, and I'll keep the tunes coming. Hanson on the way next. Nation
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Good evening to Jamie. First night shift back after the weekend. Loading delivery vans. Doing all right at the moment. He says, give it a few hours, Roberto, and I wish it was the weekend again. I know that feeling. I'll keep you going all night long with the best variety of hits, just like that. The Bee Gees on Nation. I've got the Pet Shop Boys soon. First, though, Gail. Forget.

0: there is the Pet Shop Boys on Nation. Gonna play it for everyone doing security tonight. Hi to Mason, sat in a CCTV control room with the tunes from Company and a large coffee. Hi to Imran, out with the dog Barry this evening. Interesting name for a security dog, Barry. But they're doing the patrols tonight. Loving the songs, apparently. Barry included. Have a good one. Hope it's a quiet one for you. Elton John next. Make me a
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0: Have you seen that story about how much extra cash the average person would need to be happy? This is per month. £175. If that's the case, you're going to be very, very, very, very, very happy with the amount of cash we've got up for grabs this week on Make Me a Winner. £725,000. 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
12: 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Are you?

0: to that song, a lot of people have found a new love for James Blunt after You're Beautiful all those years ago. There is Taste Like Summer, Taking Care of Things from me. I'm Roberto. This is Nation. Thanks for your company tonight. If you're on your night shift, as ever, good luck. Stick with us. We'll get you through with the best variety of hits. And if you're off to bed, well, sweet dreams. Have a fabulous Tuesday. I'll see you back here tomorrow evening from 8. Nation
1: 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Awkward best man speech. 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
17: Welcome, quiz fans. Here is your question. Which iconic All Heroes No Zeros musical group is made up of Freddie, Brian, Roger, and John? Time's up. The answer is, of course, Queen. This quiz is brought to you by All Heroes No Zeros. Cadbury Heroes. 9 Cadbury icons all in one tub.

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